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1: Terere kari aye.
0: The one that goes global.
1: Ala funfun gbo.
0: Hey.
1: Oni iyanu iyanu.
0: Yes.
1: Alade ogo.
0: Yes, Lord.
1: Obangeli oba
0: the king of angels and of men.
1: In Matthew chapter 10.
0: Matthew 10.
1: Olorun mi jade.
0: Is there a step that
1: was? Lati se awotan.
0: To heal those that are sick.
1: Awon alarun.
0: To heal those that are sick.
1: Lati su awon eyan
0: sile. To deliver those that are
1: blessed. Isaiah 61.
0: Isaiah 61.
1: Oni emi Oluwa Jehovah.
0: The spirit of the Lord God.
1: Ombe ni ara
0: mi. Is upon me.
1: In to gbe mi wale ni ni.
0: That is why I'm here today.
1: Oni lojo isimi.
0: Today is Sunday.
1: Gbogbo eyi to gun o je ke simi.
0: All of it about to don't let you rest.
1: Loni.
0: Today.
1: Egbe to sile.
0: Hey, now you are delivered.
1: Eyin tin kan rin lara.
0: That is like
1: in
0: your body. You are eating in your dream. You are a country government.
1: And it's
0: just
1: going to
0: start on your glory.
1: They
0: shoot your arrows.
1: And
0: you are going on the
1: journey
0: of
1: platter
0: with
1: you.
0: Your back is conquered today.
1: It's a victory.
0: Amen.
1: I'm a person doing it.
0: This Sunday we are going to pray.
1: Sorry, but church, you are learning.
0: And the nine churches today.
1: Ojo aduani.
0: It's a day of prayer.
1: Sorry, learning.
0: Because today.
1: Ojo igbawale.
0: It's a day of
1: learning.
0: But
1: one left one right here
0: to enter into a new life.
1: Go to February.
0: And you clearly want to start.
1: Hallelujah. Meje.
0: Seven hallelujah.
1: Oh, go meje.
0: Pray seven times.
1: Osana meje.
0: Osana seven times.
1: Ati ye.
0: Life seven times.
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0: take give our work pada di beggar
1: give and I become a beggar
0: to ba mo pe nkan se odide
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0: o mo pe nko loto
1: you notice I'm not going to be the
0: sorry ni
1: because today
0: o ba je kiti lo wa
1: even in the kiti
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1: our man is at afaoro do
0: ninu housing
1: and that housing estate
0: ni our ladies
1: of Fatima bus stop
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0: ninu gbetu
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1: ato to watch your hair and your feet
0: gbogbo material ton lo mo ti ko
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0: be oni
1: I want to beg you
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1: don't be this year
0: let it ba awon aladua
1: you will meet a prayerful people
0: e pade won bele
1: you will meet them there
0: yin te wa ni akure
1: don't be in akure
0: e ma lo si church
1: go straight to our church
0: ni odoro
1: at odoro
0: laaro yi
1: this very morning
0: e ma fi sere
1: don't joke with it
0: gbogbo olorun ipebo
1: I believe God of commission
0: e o serere
1: you will prosper
0: yin te wa ni ogido
1: don't be in ogido
0: hospital road
1: hospital road
0: sale gbogbo nka ijo wa temo
1: eri
0: pe wa nbe emi ma wa ni branch
1: I will be
0: ikorodu laaro
1: ikorodu this morning
0: ma de wa ni fagba
1: I will be at fagba
0: e gbe ara
1: lift the body
0: omi aye o le gbe mi
1: if what that should sale mi
0: mo jade ninu
1: e come out of it
0: ma gbe
1: oyo
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0: This man that has four graduates.
1: Ikan ko ri senu
0: won. One of them has any job.
1: Week in gbogbo ma ri sa.
0: They will all be employed.
1: Ogun to ma npe won mi ni lewa.
0: I put that son in my home.
1: Mo jaja bolo.
0: I overcome you.
1: Oya oya oya. Amen. They are blessing I jackass.
0: The only still blessing.
1: You're
0: blessing I jackass.
1: E bang bere mi.
0: Release my blessing.
1: Won ji oyun ninu enikan. 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
0: You bless snatchers.
1: Eyin aji ibuku.
0: You bless snatchers.
1: E tan se gbe pada.
0: Release my own.
1: Mo gba pada.
0: I take it back.
1: Oh yeah.
0: Yes,
1: Iwo ijakule.
0: You disappointment.
1: Ni korita
0: seyori. At the end of success.
1: Iro lopa.
0: You are a liar.
1: Jade lara.
0: Out of my body.
1: Wama mi ara.
0: Kobale
1: fo wama fo.
0: I jump you jump.
1: Iwo ijakule.
0: You disappointment.
1: Ni korita
0: at the end of success.
1: Jade.
0: Oh yo yo yo.
1: You
0: don't have battle.
1: Don't lay
0: a
1: jade lara. Jade. My daddy, oh, good old lady, only a lamb.

0: Amen.
1: That is why we thank God.
0: Who is always angry at my laughter?
1: That one is
0: going to be weeping every day.
1: Olua say, that you are kufu.
0: I will judge them with death.
1: That lo fe mori mi ninu omi je.
0: Who will send me tears every day?
1: And ya be a me egbadu ay.
0: Yes, pray.
1: That lo ninu omi je lo ti fe mori mi.
0: Who will send me tears? You want to see
1: me? That the lawyer. Oh,
0: yeah.
1: Esther. 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
0: The Sunday service in Lagos.
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1: Gbogbo en to ba lohun o mo authority.
0: Ever that say, don't know authority.
1: Boya ko gbọ mi ri.
0: Maybe they never had me.
1: Ebi Eko ti mu wari.
0: Oh, did you have
1: to be solution Sunday?
0: Oh, did you just buy your?
1: We will be using solution
0: oil. 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
1: Eleyo na buy your.
0: It's a solution
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1: Oni ona buy your.
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0: mo ka
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1: Ikorodu
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1: low cost
0: bus stop
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0: low cost bus stop
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1: ibo la pe
0: low cost bus stop
1: low cost bus stop
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0: o
1: gbodo mi se you have to be in
0: church
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0: It's a word of peace.
1: Kini bus stop.
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1: Fabi Ile. Authority lo la dugo
0: ye. That's authority le.
1: Bere.
0: Ask.
1: Authority lo
0: la. That's how you go to
1: Paris.
0: When you get to Fabi.
1: Tabi Iju.
0: Why Iju?
1: Iju Isaga.
0: Iju Isaga.
1: Gogbo ya dugo ye.
0: All those there.
1: Gogbo ya ilo motority.
0: It's a word of peace.
1: Sorry any Sunday.
0: Today Sunday.
1: Mo mama kan ne pa fumini.
0: It's compulsive for me.
1: Gogbo ya ito suma on branches wa.
0: Just close our other branches.
1: Ogido ni o.
0: I need Ogido.
1: Ajani o.
0: Aja.
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0: o ki wa ko ran ti olu olorun re
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1: he give you power
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0: to ba baba yin da
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0: ma je mu tutu
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1: that's something that's not
0: yours ko je mo o
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3: 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Same out to my Ghana. Who be a wild dollar? Could I like by hitting that out next on the part 250? 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Joint to your help from wow. 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
1: 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It means your dullness is on the high side.
0: They are the works of men. You are the only God.
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0: love. 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

0: It is a very beautiful afternoon. Welcome, welcome, welcome, welcome to Weekend Oasis right here on 32 from 94.9. I'm sure you've heard, but I mean, we can say it again that we are transmitting live at Mokola Premier Laughter House, precisely. Emphasis on Laughter House. Yes, we are in our house. Welcome to the show. We're so excited to be here again today, the third day in the month of May 2026. My name is Adeola.
1: My name is King Kenny. It's great to be here once again on the Weekend Oasis. I'm sure you're ready for a great time on the radio with yours truly, King Kenny, and of course, Adeola. We're going to be doing the game show from now until about 3 o'clock. After that, we'll do the Happy House. That's where we get to celebrate your loved ones live on the radio. In the meantime, it's general knowledge questions. I've got the questions, and yes, let's get started. The phone lines are open.
0: Yes, the number to call to be a part of the show is 0906-2000-949. For now, that's the only number available. So you want to be a part of the show, you want to answer questions, just call 0906-2000-949. Answer your questions correctly and get yourself top up on the show today.
1: Right.
0: And we promise you, we have easy peasy questions for you today. So you want to try to win something for yourself, then call that number again, 0906-2000-949. Let's start with this.
1: Hello, good afternoon.
2: Hello, good afternoon.
1: Good afternoon.
0: How you doing?
2: Hello, good afternoon.
0: Good afternoon, we can hear you.
2: Yes, James from Challenge.
0: All right, good to have you, James from Challenge. Can we have the last four digits of your phone number?
2: 1337.
0: Okay.
1: 1337. So 1 to 10, pick one.
2: Number 8.
1: Okay, so number 8 says, James, please switch off your radio. Walk away.
2: Okay.
1: Please. All right, number 8 question.
2: Okay.
1: All right, it's number 8 question says, what does XP stand for in video games? What does XP stand for in video games? Your time starts now.
0: Are you there?
1: I hear voices. James.
2: No idea.
0: All right. Thank you for calling, James, from Challenge. 0906-2000-949. That's the number to call to be a part of the show. We're doing general knowledge questions. And, I mean, get yourself top up today and all you learn on the show. Hello. Good afternoon.
1: Good afternoon. Hello. What's your name? Okay, looks like we lost that.
0: Okay.
1: Do try and call us back. Once again, line is 0906-2000-949. All right,
0: trying to pick this one. Okay. Hello, good afternoon.
1: Looks like we have it.
3: Hello, good afternoon.
1: Good afternoon.
0: What's your name? Hello? Hello, can you hear us?
3: Hello.
0: Hello, good afternoon. What's your name?
3: Hello, good afternoon.
0: Good afternoon, we can hear you. Can you hear us?
3: Hello.
0: Hello, we can hear you loud and clear.
1: Good afternoon. Can you hear us? Okay, it looks like.
3: Hello.
1: We'll have to drop this one.
0: Do well to call back.
1: Please try and call back. 0906-2000-949 is the number. Let's try it again.
3: Hello, good afternoon.
1: Hello,
0: good afternoon. What's your name?
1: No.
0: Well, we had a flawless conversation with Jim from Challenge, so let's believe it's your network. Do well to call back if you can. 0906-2000-949. Hello, good afternoon.
4: Hello, good afternoon.
0: Good afternoon. Can you hear us?
4: I can hear you.
0: Oh, good.
1: Fantastic. Thomas, is that correct?
4: Yes.
1: Okay.
4: Yes.
1: Thomas, happy Sunday to you. Give us the last.
4: I wish you the same, and I wish they alive. What is her name? The Ibrahim.
0: What is her name? That sounds some of them. Abi, what is her name?
4: I can't recollect. So I'm so sorry.
0: It's fine.
4: Yeah, name, your surname is Ibrahim.
0: Yes, Ibrahim.
4: The first name.
0: Yeah, my name is Adeola.
4: I think I should answer your
0: line. Hey, when you said that, what was
4: that
0: name?
4: I was from Asketita. I'm not sure.
0: Ah, okay. It's fine. All right. Good to have you on the show.
1: 7769. All right. Yeah. Which question are you going for?
4: Number 10
1: question says, a group of monkeys is called what? A group of monkeys is called what? Your time starts now.
4: Pride of monkeys.
1: A pride of monkeys. Are you sure about that, Thomas?
4: Yes.
1: Yeah, sure about it.
0: 100%.
1: Ah.
0: Pride.
1: I don't think monkeys are that proud.
0: They don't, though, when they're not lions.
1: Well, thank you for calling.
0: All right, Thomas. Thank you. 0906-2009-49. That's the number available for you to call. Hello, good afternoon. Hi.
5: Hello.
0: You're live. What's your name?
5: Hello.
0: Hello.
1: Hello, good afternoon. Can you hear us?
0: Ah.
1: Okay, it looks like some lines,
0: it's long choice, you know,

0: having some issues, but do try and keep calling. Hopefully you get through. 0906-2009-49.
1: Good afternoon. What's your name?
2: Hello.
1: Hello, we can hear you. Hello.
2: Hello.
1: I think it's that same person.
0: Yeah.
1: We can hear you. If you can, I don't know what's going on. I think the network is pretty bad. It's fluctuating. And right. We can hear some people while we can hear some, but please keep trying.
0: I mean, if you have a second line, maybe it might just be a network issue.
1: Yep.
0: Try and use that line, an alternative line, to call us. Hello, please turn
1: your
0: down your
1: radio.
0: Radio
1: set, please.
3: Hello.
1: Hi, what's your name?
3: Good afternoon.
1: Good afternoon. What's your name?
0: Hello, good afternoon.
1: What's going on?
3: Hello, good afternoon.
1: Hello, we can hear you. What's your name?
3: Hello.
1: Oh my days, what's going on? Please try again. Please try again. Don't know what's going on. Hello, good afternoon.
4: Hello, good afternoon.
1: Can you hear us?
4: Yes, ma'am.
1: Oh, good. What's your name?
4: My name is Emmanuel.
1: Emmanuel. Emmanuel, can we have the last four digits of your phone number? The last four digits of your number.
0: Afolabi, Emmanuel, can you hear us? Can you hear me?
4: I'm listening.
0: You can hear. Are you sure?
4: I need that. I sound ready.
0: You said what?
1: Okay.
4: I'm listening.
1: Emmanuel, just give us your last four digits.
4: 66.
1: Okay.
0: All right. Pick a question. 8 and 10 out of it.
4: Number 2.
0: All right. Number 2 question coming up. Listen carefully. I'm going to read it to you twice. After that, okay, so question 2 says, what does NCDC stand for? NCDC. NCDC. What does it stand for? Your time starts now.
4: No idea.
0: No idea. All right, thank you for calling, Manuel.
1: All right, thank you, Emmanuel. 0906-2009-49. That's the number to call. Hello, good afternoon.
3: Hello, good afternoon.
1: Yeah, good afternoon. What's your name?
3: Hello?
1: Hello, good afternoon. What's your name? Oh, okay.
0: Looks like some people can hear us.
1: Right, some can't. But we can hear everyone. That's the funny thing. But keep trying. 0906-2009-49. Hello?
3: Hello, good afternoon.
1: Good afternoon. Can you hear us?
0: Hello, good afternoon.
3: Yeah, hello, good afternoon.
0: Good afternoon. Can you hear us clearly?
3: I can hear you very clearly.
1: Oh, good.
0: Okay, fantastic.
1: What's your name?
3: Yeah, this is John from Monique. I'm not calling because I won last week, so I'm not calling to play. I just want to wish, congratulate you on your new edifice.
1: Oh, thank you. Wow.
0: That's
1: so sweet.
0: That's really nice of you, John.
1: Yes, so... it's doing like I should count you among the winners today because of that. What you just doing now,
0: All right, John.
3: Congratulations to the chairman and the staff.
1: Thank you. We appreciate it.
3: Thank you.
1: Thank you so much. That's so sweet.
0: Yeah, quite thoughtful of John. Yeah, that's really nice.
1: Thank you. We so appreciate you. All right, let's move on. Hello, good afternoon.
5: Good afternoon.
1: Hi, can you hear us?
5: Pardon?
1: At this point, we need to start asking. Can you hear us?
5: Loud and clear, loud and clear.
1: Oh, thank you. What's your name?
5: Jide Wakajai.
1: Good to have you, Mr. Jide. All right, the last four digits of your phone number.
5: 1815.
0: 1815. So pick a question.
5: 6.
0: Come again.
5: 6.
0: 6. Okay, question 6 says, which chemical element has the highest melting point? Which chemical element has the highest melting point? Your time starts now.
5: Tungsten.
0: Come again.
5: Tungsten.
0: Okay, tungsten. Thank you very much for calling, Judy.
1: All right, thank you. Appreciate you. It's still a game show right here on 32 FM 94.9. We are taking your calls for you to answer general knowledge questions. Hello, good afternoon. Hi, good afternoon. What's your name? Oops, we lost that one.
0: All right, try and call back. 0906-2009-49 is the number
1: to call.
0: Yes.
1: All right, let's see what we have here. Hello, good afternoon.
6: Hello, sir.
1: Hello.
2: Hello.
1: Hello. We can hear you. What's your name?
2: Good afternoon.
0: Good afternoon. Your name, please.
2: My name is Moses Oluwayomi.
0: Okay, Moses, welcome.
2: Hello.
1: Are you a first time caller, Moses?
2: Hello.
1: Hello, Moses. Can you hear us?
2: I can't hear you. Hello.
1: Ouch. Moses.
2: Hello.
1: Okay. I think you would have to call back, Moses. You would have to call back.
0: Please
1: if you
0: try,
1: can.
0: Try and call us back. Okay. Again, 0906-2009-49 is the number to call. I'm struggling with the, I don't know whether it's the network now, but let's try this one. Hello, good afternoon. Good afternoon.
6: Good afternoon.
0: Good afternoon. Your name, sir?
6: This is Joseph.
0: All right, Joseph, give us the last four digits of your phone number.
6: 4433.
0: 4433.
6: Yeah.
0: Okay, please do me a favor, switch off your radio or walk away from it.
6: Okay.
0: Have you done that?
6: Yeah.
0: Okay. Joseph, pick a question. Let me see. Question 8, 10, 2 are out. From 1 to 10, any other thing apart from
6: that?
0: Hello, Joseph. Can you hear me? Hello? Okay.
1: Oh, mine. Well, we're indeed struggling with the network. Like, it's a lot to digest.
0: We'll take a pause. You know, try to refresh possibly and see how things are when we come back from the music break. Do stay with us. 32 FM 94.9 playing next. 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

0: 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You're still listening to The Weekend Oasis with King Kenny and Adeola. We're back to the game show. You can try the phone line once again. Hopefully, the network is better.
1: Yep.
0: And we can get some winners on the show.
1: Today.
0: Yes. Let's try this. Hello. Good afternoon.
1: Hello. Hello. Good afternoon. What's your name?
2: Hello. Good afternoon.
1: Good afternoon. We can hear you. What's your name?
2: I can't hear you.
1: Hey, what's going on? Please do well to call back again, and let's see what happens. 0906-2049. 0906-2049. Hello, good afternoon.
0: Hello, good afternoon. Looks like we lost
1: that. There's a lot going on.
0: That's
1: I think
0: okay.
1: It's just the network, nothing else.
0: Yeah.
1: Hello, good afternoon.
0: Hello, good afternoon.
1: Hello.
3: Hello. Good afternoon.
1: Okay. Good
0: afternoon. Can you hear us?
3: Hello.
1: Can you hear us?
3: Yeah, I can hear you.
1: Can you hear us through the radio?
3: Yes, I can.
1: I was about to say that. How about your phone?
3: No, I can't hear you on my phone.
1: Let's manage.
0: All right, let's try and manage this.
3: All right.
0: Please just have your name, please.
3: Yeah, my name is David, calling from Apata.
0: All right, David. Give us last 4 digits of your phone number.
3: 6948.
0: All right, David, you have questions. You have question 9, question 7, question 5, and question 1. Okay, looks like we lost. Hello, David, can you hear me? Hello, David, are you there? Ah.
1: Okay, do well to call back. I don't know what is going on. I know what's going on. Network, obviously. But let's keep trying. Let's keep calling. 0906-2049. Yeah, we apologize for any inconvenience. I'm sure we have lines available later. Just today we're doing one. Hello, good afternoon.
0: Hello, good afternoon.
4: Hello, good afternoon.
0: Good afternoon.
1: Good afternoon. What's your name?
4: My name is Esther from Uganda.
1: So Esther can hear us?
4: Yes, ma'am.
1: Good. Okay, let's have the last 4 digits of your phone number.
4: 0644.
1: 0644.
0: All right, yes, Esther, you have question 9, you have question 7, question 5, question 4, and 1.
4: Question 1.
0: Question 1. Okay, question 1. I'm hoping you can get this, Esther. Hopefully. Who formed the first political party in Nigeria?
1: That's simple.
0: Who formed the first political party in Nigeria? Your time starts now.
4: Is it like the person? Oh.
1: The person.
0: The person.
1: Yes, the person.
4: No idea.
1: You know the person. He's a nationalist. Oh. Okay. If you did nationalism in civic education or government, you know this.
4: No idea.
1: Okay, it happens sometimes. But it's a topic in civic education, nationalism, and that's where they mention the person that formed the first political party. Hello, good afternoon.
5: Hello, David calling back.
1: Okay, can you hear us now?
5: Yes.
1: Okay, what's your name?
5: David calling back.
0: Okay, David. All right, David, welcome back. David, last 4 digits, 6848, right?
5: No, 6948.
0: 6948, okay. That's good. I checked again. All right, David, which question are you going for? You have question 3, you have question 4, you have question 7 and 9.
5: 7.
0: Question 7. All right, question 7 says, Back Rob was the original name of which company? Back Rob. That's BACKRUB was the original name of which company? Your time starts now.
1: David,
5: 5 seconds.
0: No idea.
1: All right.
0: Okay, David. Thank you for calling, though. It's not just about winning, like we like to say.
1: Yes.
0: Of course, it's about learning. You get to find out the correct answer to that.
1: Hello, good afternoon.
6: Good afternoon.
1: Can you hear us?
6: I can.
1: All right, good. I think it's fixed already. What's your name?
6: Kenny from Bangunga.
1: All right, good to have you. Your last four digits.
0: 9978. All right, Timmy, question 9, question 5, question 4, question 3.
6: 9.
0: Question 9. Okay, question 9 says, which country won the World Cup in 2022? Which country won the World Cup in 2022? Your time starts now.
6: Argentina.
0: Okay.
1: Are you sure it's not Nigeria?
6: For where?
1: Is that for where?
0: My man said for where.
1: I don't know.
0: I mean, we'll have held you if you didn't get the one.
1: 09-06-2009. Hello? Please turn down the volume of your radio.
5: Yes. Chat. At last.
1: At last, though. Good to have you.
5: I'm Moses Oluwayomi.
0: Okay, Moses, welcome. Moses, the last four digits of your phone number.
5: Yes, sir. Question 9.
0: Question 9 is gone, Moses.
5: Which of the questions
0: is available? Okay, let's see. You have question 4, question 3. Yes, 3, 4, 5.
5: Question 3.
0: All right, question 3 says... hold on, Moses. Please give me the last four digits of your phone number again.
5: Okay. 57.
0: 57.
5: 53.
0: 53. All right.
5: Yes.
0: Okay, so question.
5: Okay.
0: Question 3 says, which fictional city?
5: Hello, sir.
0: Can you hear me, Moses?
5: The question, sir.
0: Which fictional city is the home of Batman? Which fictional city is the home of Batman? You know Batman now, the superhero.
5: Okay.
0: So what is his home? What's the name of the fictional city that is his home? Your time starts now.
5: Fictional city. Lagos.
1: Was that... are you real?
5: Hello?
1: Did he say Lagos?
5: Yes.
1: Okay, it's possible, Sha.
0: Yeah, you know.
1: It's possible.
0: In an alternate universe.
1: 09-06-2009. Hello, good afternoon. What's your name?
7: Hello.
1: Hi, what's your name?
7: My name is Daniel.
1: Daniel, can we have the last four digits of your phone number?
7: 2163.
1: 2163.
7: Yes.
1: Okay.
0: All right, 2163. Daniel, you have question 4 and 5.
7: Hello?
0: Question 4 and 5. Which are you going for?
7: 5.
0: Question 5. All right, question 5 coming up. Listen carefully. Question 5 says, how old was Princess Diana when she died? I'm hoping you can get this one somehow, somewhere. But that's the question.
7: Please repeat the question.
0: How old was Princess Diana when she died? How old was Princess Diana when she died? No idea.
1: Okay. Thank you for calling. Appreciate you. I think I have just one question to go.
0: Right.
1: All right. Let's have you do question 4, the final question for today. Hello. Good afternoon. What's your name? Hello. Hello. Good afternoon. Can you hear us? Okay. Let's do this one then. Hello.
8: Hello.
1: Good afternoon. What's your name?
0: Good afternoon. Can you hear us?
8: Ade from Agbo.
1: All right, Ade from Agbo. Can we have the last four digits of your phone number?
8: 2820.
1: Okay. Yes. You're doing question 4, the final question today.
0: All right, question 4 says, in what year did the French Revolution start? In what year did the French Revolution start? Your time starts now.
8: 1789.
0: Are you sure about that?
8: I think 1789 to 1799.
1: Mm.
0: Wow. Yes. Looks like Ade knows his history.
1: Yep. Yeah.
0: Thank you very much for calling, Ade.
1: Appreciate you. I don't think questions successfully.
0: Right.
1: Even though the network wanted to try us, you know, we're able to pull through. All right, we're going to break now. When we come back, we announce the winners and also the answers to the questions. This is Zion.
0: Yes, we're doing Zion, yeah.
1: Okay.
0: Tenny.
1: And a lovely day.

That is Blue Fire by the Fire Couple themselves, Adekunle Gold and Simi. 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It is 59.

0: Minute to gun past two on the clock, and now we will be announcing the winners for today's game show.
1: Yes, but first of all, tell you the answers to the questions that we asked on the game show. I start off from number 10 up until number 1. At number 10, the question was, a group of monkeys is called a troop and not pride. All right, number 9, which country won the World Cup in 2022? That's Argentina. What does XP stand for in video games? Experience points. Experience points. That's what XP stands for. Backrub was the original name of which company? Google. Google was...
0: Oh, really?
1: Yes, formerly known as...
0: Yeah. I think I've asked that question before.
1: Yes,
0: backrub.
1: Back
0: yeah. Oh, good.
1: Okay, which chemical element has the highest melting point? Tungsten is the answer to that one. How old was Princess Diana when she died? 36. 4. In what year did the French Revolution start? 1789. Which fictional city is the home of Batman? That's Gotham City.
0: Not Lagos.
1: Not Lagos. Yeah. So number 2 question, how does NCDC, or what does NCDC stand for? That's Nigeria Center for Disease Control. Nigeria Center for Disease Control. I used to hear about them during the
0: COVID-19.
1: Yeah, pandemic.
0: That was when I knew about them so much.
1: Yes.
0: As well.
1: Number 1 question was, who formed the first political party in Nigeria? That was Herbert
0: Macaulay.
1: Okay, so we had 2 winners on the show today. Jide and Ade, yes, are the winners on the show. Guys, you know what to do. Send us a text message, 0906-2000-949. Your number and the network, your name, number, and network. That's what you should put in the message.
0: All right, it is 1 o'clock. 1 minute gone past 3. Yes, and this is the time that we've been waiting for, the time where we get to call our loved ones live on the radio. So you have one person that you want to give shout out to on radio. It could be that they had a celebration over the course of the week or the weekend, and you would like to make that celebration more special. 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We are your go-to person. So what you do is to send us text message to 0906-2000-949. It could be text or WhatsApp message. And don't forget, it has to be celebrations. I can remember one person saying, oh, let me tell my girlfriend I love my girlfriend. Yes, we know you love your girlfriend, but is it your girlfriend's birthday? Is it your girlfriend's graduation from school? Anything celebrating, that's what we're taking. If it's not celebration, then we are not taking it. So it could be that someone had a baby, or someone graduated, or birthday, or wedding anniversary, or wedding party, anything that you think is worth celebrating. That's what we're doing on the show, and ensure that you send a detailed message, since you're not calling in, so you have to send us a message.
1: Very important.
0: Yes, for us to pass the message accurately. You send your own name, the person's name, and the message has to be detailed. How you would like to say to the person, type it and we'll read it out to the person. You can just make someone smile today. Like we always say, it is not always about money, not always about gifts. Sometimes things like this matters. I mean, when you call someone on radio, you say, you have that time. You call the radio to call me. Am I that important? Yes, they are that important. So show them that they are important to you today. 0906-2000-949. That text or WhatsApp message.
1: Just look at that. Somebody's saying hi to us.
0: Hi to you too.
1: Well, a text message, but yes, it's not just about, you know, the highs and everything, but we're doing calling your loved ones.
0: That's
1: what it is.
0: Yeah.
1: And yes, Tammy also sent his number.
0: Then there's one thing that people usually do. It could be that the person had their birthday 2 weeks ago or 2 weeks to come. We usually get a lot of that. So please ensure that it's over the course of the week or the coming week, not something so belated or something so advanced. It has to be something close so that it can make sense to that person. Yeah, we understand that you love them so much and you remember their birthdays, but too belated, no. Too advanced, no. Ensure that it's over the course of the week or over the next week. That's what we can take. Or even today, that would be very beautiful. So if you have someone doing something today, or they had their wedding yesterday,

0: Hello.
1: Hello. Good afternoon.
0: Yeah, good afternoon.
1: Good afternoon. Am I speaking with Mr. Duckball?
0: You said?
1: Am I speaking with Mr. Duckball?
0: Yes, sir.
1: All right. Good afternoon. I'm calling you from Ibadan. My name is Kenny.
0: Okay.
1: All right. My name is Kenny. I have Adeola here. We're calling you from 32 FM, Ibadan.
0: Hello, please. Let me. There's noise here.
1: Oh, okay.
0: I'm coming. There's noise here. I'll call you back.
2: Okay. Would appreciate if you can change your location. Okay. All right. We'll call you back.

0: Dakwo.
1: Hello, Mr. Dakwo, is that you?
2: No, this is Timmy from Land Neighbor. I won your game. You didn't mention my name.
3: Timmy.
2: Yes.
3: You won?
2: Yes. Argentina.
3: Okay, that must have been a mix-up. That you should have sent your text message all the
2: same. I did.
3: You did?
2: I did,
3: okay.
2: Yes.
3: All right, no Allah.
2: Right.
3: We'll take a look at that for you,
2: right.
3: Okay?
1: All right, thank you.

0: Hello?
1: Hello? Is that Mr. Adakpo?
0: Yes.
1: All right, Mr. Adakpo. We learned that your birthday was last week Saturday. Are we correct?
0: You said what?
1: I said we learned that your birthday was last week Saturday. Are we right?
0: Last week Saturday.
1: Yes.
0: It's what?
2: Do you know Esther? Do you know who Esther?
0: Yes, it's my birthday. It's Friday.
1: Oh, yes. It was Friday. All right, but first of all, we're calling you live on radio. You're live on 32 FM, 94.9.
2: And we understand that you're in Ondo State. Is that correct?
0: Yeah.
2: So Esther is the one that sent us to you. She said it was your birthday last week, and she wants to celebrate you live on radio.
0: Thank you.
2: Yeah, so congratulations once again.
0: Thank you for that. Okay, Esther. She's my girlfriend.
2: She's your girlfriend? Okay.
0: Yeah.
2: Interesting. How long have you guys been together?
0: It's almost 4 months, yeah.
2: Four months.
1: Oh, that's good. And you know, those days, she's in Ibadan, right?
0: Yeah.
1: Okay, all right, that sounds cool. But she's just saying happy birthday to you and many more years to come in good health.
0: Wow. Okay.
1: And do you have something to say to her?
2: She's listening.
0: I like her and I love her.
1: Oh.
2: All right,
1: Mr. Dakpo. All right. I wish you all the best. We wish you all the best.
0: Okay.
1: Yeah, enjoy all the rest.
0: Thanks for that.
1: Yeah, bye. Yeah. Okay.
2: Yes, of course. Yes, you're listening to the Weekend Oasis. We're doing the Happy House. You can be a part of that. Send us a text message. What's that occasion that your friend or family is having or has had, say, some days ago, and we'll call them live on the radio for you. That's what the show's about.

0: 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Komal on. 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
1: Ayobran presents 2026 Evening of Praise 2.0 Ibadan. 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
0: Afternoon, who is on the line?
1: 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I'm calling you from 32 FM in Badon. Am I speaking with Moreni KG?
0: Yes, sure.
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0: Oh, how do you know this is my baby?
2: You're a special person. You're a special person, and your special person asked us to call you and wish you a happy birthday today.
0: Okay, can I know the person, please?
2: Okay, do you know what Adekunle is?
0: Eh?
2: Adekunle. Do you know who Adekunle is?
0: Oh.
2: Lie that you did not
0: Thank
2: blush.
0: You so
2: much. Lie that you did not blush. Do you not blush now? All right, let's sing for you, Moreni KG. Happy birthday to you. Happy birthday to you. Happy birthday. Happy birthday. Happy
1: yeah, it looks like the
2: birthday to you. Oh, the call dropped.
1: Yeah, but congratulations to Moreni KG.
2: Yeah, fiancé asked us to call her and wish her a happy birthday. Today's her birthday, May 10th, so many more years to come. It is still the weekend OSCs on 32 from 94.9. 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We are taking your messages via 0906-2000-949. 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This one is Jai is coming.

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0: It is 26 minutes gone past 4. I mean, it's been great time on radio from 2 o'clock up until now. We promised you a great blend of music and conversation, and I hope that we delivered on that. We had a great time on the show from 2 up until now, and it is time to say our byes on the show. My name is Adeola.
1: My name is Ken Kenny. Thank you for joining us on the Weekend Oasis for today. We're back tomorrow at 4:10 p.m.
0: Yep.
1: For the home run. Do join us then. For that one. Meantime, we'll leave you with this one, but from Wizkid and Asake, it's called Alai. Catch you later.

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Oh, so true. Oh, so true. Oh, so true. Oh, so true. Oh, so true. Oh, so true. Oh, so true. Oh, so true. Oh, so true. Oh, so true. Oh, so true. Oh, so true. Oh, so true. Oh, so true. Oh, so true. Oh, so true. Oh, so true. Oh, so true. Oh, so true. Oh, so true. Oh, so true. Oh, so true. Oh, so true. Oh, so true. Oh, so true. Oh, so true. Oh, so true. Oh, so true. Oh, so true. Oh, so true. Oh, so true. Oh, so true. Oh, so true. Oh, so true. Oh, so true. Oh, so true. Oh, so true. Oh, so true. Oh, so true. Oh, so true. Oh, so true. Oh, so true. Oh, so true. Oh, so true. Oh, so true. Oh, so true. Oh, so true. Oh, so true. Oh, so true. Oh, so true. Oh, so true.

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0: Hi. 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
9: God will be there. 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Guitar.

The Bible says that each of the four living creatures had six wings and was covered with eyes all around. Even under its wings, day and night, they never stopped saying, "Holy, holy, holy is the Lord God Almighty, the one who was, the one who is, the one who is to come." The 24 elders fall down before him that sits upon the throne and worship him who lived forever. They lay their crowns before the throne, saying, "You are worthy, O Lord God, to receive glory, to receive honor, to receive power. For you created all things, and by your will they were created and have their being."

0: You're welcome to Gospel Chorus. Today is the 10th day in the month of May 2026. And this beautiful, beautiful, beautiful song is by Oluse Amuson. The title of this one is Mimo. That's the title of this one. You know, there's something about songs that are that is bet in the secret place. There is nothing performative about it. It's just a song that where you're seated right where you are, you can, the Spirit of God is just palpable. And for me, every time I listen to this song, the veneration of God, the might of God, who God is, just comes alive. And so if I have any recommendation for you today, it is this very song by Oluse, and the title of this one is Mimo. You can stream it live on Spotify, iTunes, wherever you listen to your music, where you're, whenever you're praying, you just want to worship and reverence God, this is one song to go to. Happy Sunday to you. Today we're going to have a swell time in the presence of the Lord, and I am so confident that, like I always say, it's not sheer coincidence that you're listening to me this Sunday evening, and it's not coincidence that I am talking to you. God has something to say to you, and you do not want to miss out on it. All right, as we always do, today we have our riddle of the day, which I'll share with you in a bit, and then we'll go on a short commercial break. When I am back, I have a guest with me right here in the studio. We're going to be talking about really deep things as pertains to the kingdom. And this is one life-changing interview, I can promise you, so you want to stick around for that. This is the riddle of the day. The riddle says, I was the first judge God raised after Joshua died. When Israel was suffering under an enemy king, the Spirit of the Lord came upon me. I led Israel to victory and peace. Who am I? I'm going to read that again. I was the first judge God raised after Joshua died. When Israel was suffering under an enemy king, the Spirit of the Lord came upon me. I led Israel to victory. Who am I? If you think you know who this Bible character is, send me a text message on 090-62000-949. 090-62000-949. All right, we have the song. This is Holy Spirit. It is by Sumisola Agbebi. I want to say special thank you to everyone that sent in their text messages last week. Special thanks to Luca from Alele, please Barak. Thank you, thank you, thank you. Omowumitela Kafardiwali, thank you for always being a part of this. Let's do this again this week. 090-62000-949. We'll go on a short music break, and I'll be right back with you. This is Sumisola with Holy Spirit. Stay with me.
1: Hi, my name is Faith.
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1: My Holy Spirit.

0: Aside us saying hallelujah, hallelujah in heaven, one of the things we would say often and often is how holy, how righteous our God is. The studio is quite full. If you're live on Facebook or on YouTube at 312 FM 949 Ibadan, you can see that I'm flagged by two men. All right, I have with me, first off, Pastor Ezekiah Kennedy. He was right here last week. Hi.
1: Why are you not calling me my dad?
0: The radio bishop is right here.
1: And that's my dad, though. It's got to be full.
0: I can hear you.
1: Hello, everyone. It's nice to be here again on the beat. Every time I come on radio, I enjoy it. So, but today's not for me. There is another bishop, a properly consecrated bishop.
0: What do you mean? You mean that you are not? You're bishop by Radio Calling. It's interesting that today is Mother's Day, and I just like to celebrate the mothers in the studio. Do you want to do that? We have great women right here.
1: Yeah, I'll start with my mom, who is not here, Reverend Mrs. Wilker Juliana Akinide. Happy Mother's Day. And then I've got my sisters who are here with me. Yeah, my three sisters are here. Feikemi, Adeola Falade, Ifeolu Apo, Kidura Lawson, and my sister by marriage. She's here with her husband. Mm. Actually, I'm meeting her for the first time ever. Burabari. We married her from Uguni, and then we made her Yoruba. Burabari, Oluwafunmilayo, Akiride. You guys, happy Mother's Day to you. And to every mother out there, especially those who have been consistent with Gospel Cruise, we call them members of the Church on the Air. Mm-hmm. We say happy Mother's Day.
0: Happy
1: the Lord
0: Mother's
1: bless
0: Day.
1: And keep you grounded in the faith, established.
0: Amen.
1: Give you heights to climb and overcome.
0: Amen.
1: And that the new year from your loins will come forth mighty people.
0: Amen.
1: And the will of God will be well done through you.
0: Amen.
1: And to you, happy Mother's Day too.
0: Thank you.
1: You're my daughter.
0: Happy Mother's Day to my mom, to Mrs. Omolewa Folashade. I'm so blessed to have come through you.
1: And your mom gave birth to a fantastic lady.
0: Yeah.
1: I'm always proud of you anywhere I go.
0: Thank you.
1: I tell anyone who cares to hear, this is my daughter, and I'm so proud of that one.
0: If you can see me on Facebook, you know my shoulder pants have doubled. All right, I have a guest also right here. Thank you so much, Bishop. I have a guest right here, and I feel so honored to be doing this with you, and it's such a blessing to have you. My guest is Bishop Kenneth Harper, and he's a presiding bishop of Channel of Grace Worship Center, Maryland, USA. I know that you're so passionate about impacting lives.
2: Yes.
0: And about touching people. Your ministry is one that is passionate about prayer, worship, biblical teaching, and impacting lives through the grace of God. And I feel it feels like a once-in-a-lifetime opportunity to do this with you. We had several conversations before we came into the studio, and I just couldn't tell that time was passing. I was listening to... You want to say hello to our audience?
2: I just want to say, hey. Hey.
0: All right.
2: So good to be here.
0: Yes.
2: And so thank you for the opportunity.
0: Thank you. Mm-hmm. I was listening to your sermon on A Father You Can Trust earlier today.
2: Yes.
0: And you described the Father as someone who follows Jesus faithfully, who leads with love, builds strong relationship with his children, someone that is intentional about guiding and teaching before necessarily discipline them. And if discipline has to come in, it comes with clarity and grace. You also talked about the fact that a father that you can trust is someone that consistently shows up. It's quite a blessing to know that today is Mother's Day. And as much as we think that mothering comes easy to women, she carried the baby for 9 months, and mm-hmm. so God has made every woman a nurturer. For some women, do you really struggle with that role where sometimes you're talking to a child and you're describing who a loving mother is, and then she goes or he goes, I really can't relate because my my mom doesn't even come close.
2: Yes.
0: So this is my question. Who is a mother that you can trust?
2: Wow, what a powerful question. Let me say first to all the mothers that are listening to us today, big Mother's Day greetings to you. May heaven bless you.
0: Amen.
2: And may the face of God shine towards you, because you have a, you, they have a tremendous task.
0: Absolutely.
2: Tremendous task. And the thing about this, when you have a, when you, as a mother, a child just don't come out of the womb and then God gives the mother a playbook.
0: Mm.
2: That don't happen. Not in the world that we live at.
0: Yeah.
2: So here it is now. A mother has to mirror what her mother or grandmother, we call them big mamas in United States, or a big mama, someone who actually stood in the gap and raised that person, and now try to carry out what they have learned from that person. So it may not be the right playbook.
0: Mm-hmm.
2: Or the right pattern that they have actually grasped. Okay, so I would say a couple of things. Number one, the question is, what does a good mother, because it just, so many thoughts are sailing in my mind. So help keep me focused here. Keep me focused.
0: Who is a mother you can trust?
2: So who is a mother I could trust? And so number one, my mother is Elra Hop. I could trust her. And also my grandmother raised me, which is Bernadine Clark. As I shared with you earlier, that God have just brought me into a family. I talk about my wife, which her name is Gail.
0: Mm.
2: I know she's listening. You know, I know she's, I saw she is. She have to, I saw, you have to listen to this. But she's the greatest mother I've ever met in my life.
0: Mm.
2: And what makes her great is because she's compassionate. And she has a heart to point the kids. So I would say that one, number one is that you got to have a heart to point your kids to Jesus Christ. And you gotta dig now for tools how to raise your kids.
0: Mm.
2: Yeah, it just don't wanna happen like that. Making some sense?
0: Yeah.
2: Keep going.
0: Okay, you said she has to get tools to point her kids to Christ.
2: Yes.
0: We also know that we live in an age and a time where, you know, in years gone by, fathers did all the breadwinning thingy.
2: Yes, yes.
0: But right now, mothers have to also contribute and put something on the table, or contribute to what is on the table.
2: Right.
0: Which means they also have to work extra. How, when you look at the life of Timothy, one testimony Paul says about that child is the impact of his mother and grandmother.
2: Mm-hmm.
0: How can mothers, while nurturing, still point your kids to Christ in a very busy world that we are in today?
2: That takes intentionality.
0: Mm.
2: Yeah, that's what that takes. And let me just back up a second, because I think you said to me, and correct me if I'm wrong, you said that mothers today, like, I'm not quoting you verbatimly, but you said that they have to now be...
0: They have to contribute.
2: But who said that they have to? Who said that?
0: Sometimes it's the economy where whatever dad is bringing in is sometimes not sufficient. And so they also have to work. They also have their career where they also want to excel in. So they have to work.
2: I agree. You believe, and it's all depending on the woman also. So we don't want to put all of them in a box. My my son's wife, came to me a couple of weeks ago. She said, could you pray for me? She said, I don't want to do corporate America anymore.
0: Mm.
2: Yeah, she said, I don't want to do it anymore. I want to come home, and I just want to be a mother. So every woman is different, and so we can't put all of them in this box.
0: True.
2: But let me answer your question. Let me answer specifically that question. So what I would say to that mother who wants to contribute and who is a working mother and taking care of their kids, I think when they come home, I think they have to set aside some time.
0: Mm.
2: And I think that dad and moms, and I do not know what is the percentage is of blended families versus the father is home and also the mother is from. So I don't know the percentages to the audience that I'm speaking to, right? I could tell you the percentages in Edgewood, Maryland, but I don't know what's in Ibadan. So let's meet, we in Ibadan, so we want to meet their context here.
0: Yeah.
2: So let's go down that scenario. You got to take some time off. Sometimes what we do, we put our kids at the expense, on the altar of the expense of our, us per se getting money or getting rich or getting wealthy.
0: Sure.
2: And as believers, I think we got to strike that balance, if that making sense.
0: Yeah.
2: Yes.
0: All right, let's talk spiritual gifts.
2: Let's talk about spiritual gifts. What do you want to know about spiritual gifts?
0: Yes.
2: If I speak in tongues? Do you want me to speak in tongues now?
0: Well.
2: Go ahead.
0: We had a little conversation before we came in here.
2: Yes.
0: And one of the things that stood out for me is the fact that you said, as a church, we are not really digging in into spiritual gifts. But my first question is this, what are spiritual gifts? Now, for someone that is a new believer who just came to know the Lord and is listening to us and wants to understand this concept.
2: Okay, so let me simplify it. And even now they say, let me dumb it down for them. So a spiritual gift is an endowment or it's a grace. A spiritual gift is an endowment or it's a grace given by God or given by the Holy Spirit. I got to take this a little further in a minute. Given by the Holy Spirit at the time of salvation.
0: Mm-hmm.
2: So here it is in the Bible, at the time of salvation, the purpose of the gift, let me qualify that, the purpose of the gift is to build a church.
0: Mm-hmm.
2: Yeah. The second one is to glorify God. In other words, it simply means to put God on display. All right. So in the Bible, we saw the Trinity giving gifts. Number one, we saw that in First Corinthians chapter 12, we see the Spirit of God giving gifts. We see in Romans chapter 12, they can research it. We're going to see the Father is giving gifts. And then now we see in Ephesians chapter 4, and somewhere verses maybe 8 or to 12 or 13, I forgot the exact scriptures, where we see now Jesus is giving gifts. All right. There are about, I think about 20, it's about maybe 19 to 22 of them. Some people say it's 30, whatever the case may be. But what I've researched is somewhere between 19 and 21, give or take.
0: So when you say we are not digging, how can we dig into this gift?
2: Well, gifts has to be, we got to, number one, we need to know what gift that we have. So one of the things that I teach people is that every believer has to get in shape, S-H-A-P-E, spiritually. Okay. It's an acronym. It's shape spiritually. So number one, they got to know their spiritual gift. Because spiritual gift is not just working, you know, all by itself.
0: Mm-hmm.
2: So you got to know your spiritual gift, and then you got to know your heart, or you got to have passion for what God is calling. Something in your heart, something is you're passionate about. For me, it's about teaching, that type of stuff like that. All right? So S-H, heart. All right, and then what? S-H-A, that's your ability. So people say, well, you have a spiritual gift to sing. Spiritual gift is not singing. I am so sorry to tell people that today.
0: Mm.
2: If you take a look in the Bible, you never see, it's an ability. All right, it's an ability, it's a talent. It's different from a spiritual gift.
0: Mm.
2: So it's only believers have spiritual gift. Unbelievers do not have a spiritual gift, according to the Bible. Talk to me, you should see her face. You should see those look. Guys, y'all should see this. Or she's looking at me like, what? You mean to say that people don't have, singing is not a spiritual gift, dancing is not a spiritual gift? Mm. It's absolutely not. Mm-hmm. Go ahead.
0: So you said you stopped at A, there was a P. Okay. And
2: P. You got a personality. Everybody's introverts. Some people like to go out front. Some people like to be in the back. But God uses our personalities, you know, to work along with our spiritual gift. And S-H-A what? P and the easy experience. So some people have to come out and use their giftings based on their experience, good, bad, and ugly. I just had a preacher preach there just now. She talked about she'd been raped, how she'd been molested. She's sharing her experience.
0: Mm.
2: Because, you know, Corinthians said something. You get me started. Just tell me when to stop. He said he's the God of all comfort, the Father of all mercy. He knows how to comfort us in every situation. Mm. And with the comfort that we receive, we would be able to comfort someone else otherwise. Yeah. The Bible says he was wounded for transgression, bruised for iniquity, the chastisement of peace. It was laid upon Jesus. Watch what the text said. With his stripes, we are healed. So we cannot heal people without stripes. Mm. My past, my scars. That's the way we heal people. Mm. So some people come out and say, well, but they haven't been striped. They haven't hurt.
0: They have no scars.
2: Go right ahead.
0: Mm-hmm. There are two major views when it comes to the gift of the Holy Spirit.
2: Sure.
0: There's a school of thought that said that we call them the cessationists. They believe that the miraculous gift was just there to confirm the ministry of the apostles in the apostolic age.
2: Yes.
0: And so when the apostolic age ended, it ended with them.
2: Yes.
0: And we also have the continuationists. These guys believe that the gift still operates today.
2: Yes.
0: Where do you stand?
2: I'm a continuist. I went to both schools. I studied both schools. And it's clear in Scripture, especially in the New Testament church, that the gifts is operating. And you see, one of the things about spiritual gifts that it does, it has the propensity not only to build God's church, but to handle the spiritual realm, if that making sense.
0: Mm.
2: It has the gift, the spiritual gifts, has the propensity to handle spiritual realm. Is the audience hearing me?
0: Yes.
2: Okay, good. Right, okay, good. And so it's all over Scripture. Have I sat at tables and discussed this? Yes, and I understand where they are coming from. All right? But at the end of the day, they still believe that Jesus Christ is Lord. They still believe in the hypostatic union of Christ, if that making sense.
0: Yeah.
2: Fully God, fully man.
0: Mm.
2: All right? And so that's our pillar. That's our foundation. So I don't fight over gifts. If somebody don't believe in speaking tongues, I would speak in tongues for them. But I wouldn't go to the church and say, Shandalaba, da da da. No, I wouldn't do that.
0: Mm-hmm.
2: That would be disrespecting the congregation.
0: Yeah. Sure, yeah. Absolutely. Mm-hmm. So now that you said that singing, dancing, I know spiritual gifts.
2: Yes.
0: But there is this belief that there are some spiritual gifts that Apostle Paul did not mention.
2: Yes.
0: But there are spiritual gifts. You would give a response to this question. I want to ask you if that is true.
2: Sure.
0: And if that is true, what are some of the spiritual gifts that were not mentioned? But we need to go on a short commercial. We need to go on a short music break. Remember that we have a riddle of the day. This is the riddle of the day. I've gotten a couple of responses. It says, I was the first judge God raised after Joshua died. When Israel was suffering under the enemy king, the Spirit of the Lord came upon me and I led Israel to victory. Who am I? If you think you know who this Bible character is, send me a text message on 0906-2000-949. This is Nathaniel Bassi with the song Carry Me.

0: This is Nathaniel Bassi with this beautiful song, Carry Me. Before we went on that break, by the way, I'm still talking to Bishop Kenneth Harper, and it's been a very refreshing conversation so far. Before we went on that break, I asked if it's possible to have additional spiritual gifts that were not explicitly mentioned in the scriptures.
1: So I want to answer that question intelligently, and by saying that I don't know everything. And there are people more qualified to answer this question. But based on me rightly dividing scripture, study to show myself approved, a workman that needed not to be shamed, but rightly dividing the word of truth. I think everything is in God's covenant. Mm. Everything is in God's covenant. As I said when we went off the air, if my mother left a will, she died and she left a will for me. All right. Everything in that will belongs to me. Anything outside of it, it don't belong to me.
0: Sure.
1: And so we function in with God's covenant. And so sometimes what the church do is that we try to go beyond what scripture is not teaching.
0: Mm.
1: We come up with all of these ideas. All right. And so we have to be very careful. We are not the Holy Ghost. All right. And I'm going to say something here. I know you're going to get a lot of feedback with what I'm going to say here now. But God is not speaking anymore within the context of revelation.
0: You want to explain that?
1: Oh, I knew he was going to ask me about that. And so what revelation is, we call revelation where God opened up the scripture to us. He opened our eyes that we may behold great and wonderful things in the law.
0: Yeah.
1: Really and truly, it's really illumination. Because when we talk about revelation, I know you're going to get feedback. I know that. I know people to say, oh, he is not right. He's a false prophet. No, just hear what I'm saying. Hear what I'm saying. Please hear me out. And I'm challenging you today cognitively. I don't know everything. But revelation is where God, the scripture said, I have spoken once. We have heard it twice. That power belongs to the Lord.
0: Yeah.
1: So God is not speaking to the church anymore. He told someone to close the book. He's not writing anymore. But what we're getting now, we call it revelation, right? That's what we call it. It's a big word. And really and truly, it's true, but we feel that God is still like coming down from the air. Oops, coming from the air. And still speaking to us today. He's only speaking within the confines of the Bible.
0: Sure. I agree. So where do you place the gift of intercession, deliverance, interpretation of dreams, and things like that?
1: Yo, please don't run me out of a bad. And I love you all. As I say, I'm not a genius at this. But I don't think there is a gift that I haven't seen in scriptures, the gift of intercession. There are four aspects of prayer, which is communion. If you abide in me, my words abide in you, I would ask. That's number one.
0: Mm-hmm.
1: Second one is that it talks about in Philippians that in everything by prayer, supplication with thanksgiving. So the second aspect is where we ask God supplication or asking God for what we want. And the third one is intercession. Intercession, check this out. Those who are listening to us today, it's going to blow your mind. Intercession is not your ministry. It is where we get involved in the ministry of Jesus.
0: Kai.
1: Right. It's his ministry.
0: Mm.
1: He's interceding right now as I'm talking. And not only him, the Holy Spirit also intercede for us when we cannot utter those words, right? So those are their ministry. We join in it. We get the privilege. We catch the burdens of God. Catch the mind. We catch what God wants to do. We catch those things, and we begin to stand in the gap, and we begin to start to ask God, God, please touch people in the body, and da-da-da-da-da, whatever the case may be. Keep going.
0: Let's talk about women and spiritual gifts.
1: Yes.
0: Do you think that the spiritual gifts are for men only? By that, yes. I mean that, you know, when you read through scriptures,
1: yes.
0: The Apostle Paul at some point said, oh, women should not be allowed to teach. And in today's day and age, you would be shocked to hear people say, oh, if it's a woman that is leading this ministry, I do not want to be under her.
1: Right. You're getting me excited.
0: Okay. Does that translate to the fact that God, the gifts that the scripture talks about doesn't cover women, or there's some gifts that are available to women and others to men?
1: Great question, by the way, and I hope that you all are hearing. What I'm gathering what you're saying is, if there's certain gift that is limited to women.
0: Yes.
1: All right, okay, good. So where we talked about that a lot of times, we talk about the fivefold ministry. He gives some pastors, and he gives some evangelists, and he gives some teachers, pastors. I'm missing one. I forgot what it is, right? It's somewhere, I know it's in Ephesians, right? Yeah. My point is this. If you look at that, those gifts is given to men, human being, Christians. It wasn't on a gender basis, if that making sense, yeah. Right? And so the gift of pastor, it's a gift. All of those are gifts that God gives. So God did not say, I'm going to give the woman this gift, and I'm going to give the man that gift. That is not making sense with heaven, if that making sense. So when Paul said the fact of women should not...
0: Shouldn't teach.
1: Yeah. All right. He later on went on to say in that Corinthians chapter 14 that women... he said women should prophesy. All right. What is prophecy we're talking about? There's twofold sides of prophecy. There's forth telling, F-O-R-T-H, forth telling. All right. That's when I'm reading scripture. But then now there's foretelling, F-O-R-E. Right. That's when I'm predicting.
0: Yeah.
1: All right. Okay, good. So how could he be talking about women cannot do that? And then he come back and say, now they should prophesy, foretell. In other words, share the scriptures, if that making sense. So we had to look at background. Anytime I tell people, sometimes the church is not doing proper exegesis. I don't want to overwhelm you. This is a lot to talk about. You just stir something else up and it's coming out. But a lot of times we get stuck in dispensation and we don't get into the context of the scripture. And so as a result of that, If we con the text. Anytime you're not looking at the context, you will con the text. So you just can't pick up a scripture and say, hey, by the way, guys, you know, women shouldn't preach, or an eye for an eye and a tooth for tooth. We got to get up. What is the heart? What the Spirit of God is really saying? Why is he saying some things? I told one of the brothers this morning, I said the reason why he told them in the wilderness not to eat pork is because you're in a wilderness, right? You're in a desert, right? And so you're going to eat pork in a desert, and oh, you're going to preserve that. You're going to kill yourself. Sure. God wanted them to live long lives. So God said, no eating a pork. It's the wisdom of the Lord. Go right ahead.
0: Thank you so much for that. This is to help someone that is listening,
1: sure,
0: that is wants to operate in this gift but can't tell what gifts they already have.
1: Right.
0: How can I tell, or can I know what my spiritual gift are or is?
1: Right. And so I would say to that person, find a place to work. Anything. What I mean by that, get involved in some type of ministry. Start cleaning the church. Do something. Start small somewhere. And whatever in you, it is going to begin to start to come out. That's number one. You know, when I was saved at the age of, 24, about 8 to 18 months after that, people start saying, my friends are saying, man, you're going to preach one day. You're a pastor. Da-da-da-da. So sometimes people close next to you, they see what God is doing.
0: Sure.
1: The next thing is that it got to be deployed. So it got to be discovered, but it also has to be deployed. If that making sense. So if it's not deployed, then God said it's not going to be stirred. Gifts are stirred through when you deployed it. When it goes out and you start doing something for Christ.
0: So if I deploy it,
1: yes,
0: and it fails, what do,
1: right,
0: I do?
1: Well, what do you mean failed?
0: Okay, so for instance, I think operating in the gift of the word of knowledge.
1: Right.
0: And I meet you for the first time, and I think or I perceive that the Holy Spirit is asking me to say something to you. And I say, oh, your mom is this and that.
1: Right.
0: And then you say, no.
1: Yeah, but try again. Try it again.
2: Yeah.
1: Try again. Yeah, you had to stir the gift up. All right. You know, yesterday we were in the restaurant eating and we got some ginger. I'm telling you, Ibadan has some really good ginger. Yeah. Hey, if y'all could find me or send me some of that ginger, please, with pineapple juice. And what we did is that we threw the pineapple juice in and then we threw the ginger. You know what the ginger did? It went to the bottom of the glass. And here Godwin said, Bishop, stir it up. And I said, that's what it's about. You got to stir the gift. You got to stir that gift up. And the Holy Spirit does that. He stirs the gift. And it works along with the anointing and the power of God. It's not by might, not by power, but it's by my Spirit, said the Lord of hosts. Go right ahead.
0: Thank you so much. Our time is fast spent and it's about time to go. It's such a blessing to have you.
2: You can have the bishop for 3 hours to look at it. You're going to keep doing it.
0: I know. Such a blessing. I am so blessed and I'm pretty sure that you are too. We've gotten a couple of text messages responding to our riddle, but I'd like the bishop to respond first. What do you think the answer to the riddle is?
1: The riddle, oh boy, I don't know. Please forgive me. I don't know.
0: All right. I got this text message from John. He says the answer to the riddle is Othniel. This is Taiwo from Odona. She says that the answer is Saul. Okay, this is Grace from Odona, and she says the answer to the riddle is Caleb. Happy International Mother's Day. Thank you so much for that. Let's see. Sarah Folabi says the answer to the riddle is Othniel. If you at any point said Othniel, you are absolutely correct. You can read Judges chapter 3, verses 7 to 11.
3: They didn't use Google. Or ChatGPT.
0: Thank you so much, Bishop Kenneth Apart. Special thanks to the radio bishop himself, Ezekiah Akiridi. It's such a blessing to have you, but I wouldn't let you go until you said a word of prayer for the church.
1: Father, I release the blessings of the Lord, the rich blessings, God, over your precious people, over to our listeners today, God. Meet every one of their needs, wonderful Lord. There are some of them tonight may not have something to eat. May you provide for them supernaturally.
0: Amen.
1: Cause the ram in the bush to show up in their life.
0: Amen.
1: And at the end of the day, God, get the glory. Thank you for the opportunity, Father.
0: Thank
1: in
0: you,
1: Jesus' name we pray. I love you all. God bless you all.
0: Thank you so much. God bless you. I wish we could go on and on. I pray that the Lord will bless and keep you, cause his face to shine upon you, and he will give you shalom. Let's do this again, God willing, next week between 6 and 7 p.m. My name remains Tolu Lokpe Omolewa. I am your radio deafness. I leave you in the hands of Shea Vine with this beautiful song, Mimo.

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1: God will be there. God will be there. God is everywhere. Guitar.
2: The Bible says, in him was life, and the life was the light of men. 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

0: of your destiny. 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
1: Hallelujah and glory to God tonight. I welcome us again to Voice of Direction on Radio, and I remain your host, David Benga Olushola. This week, the Lord is going to do you good. He will shine His favor upon you, and you will forget your sorrow in the name of Jesus. I speak to you, O woman of sorrow, O man with sorrow, you will forget your sorrow by the visitation of God's favor unto you in the mighty name of Jesus. That which you are thinking, how will it be? Favor will make it happen for you and your family in the mighty name of Jesus Christ. Hallelujah. You can receive this message on your phone by chatting with this WhatsApp number 0708140-6336. 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Hallelujah. All right, let's look at a very important issue in our life as humans. The Bible says in Ecclesiastes chapter 3, from verse 1, I would read, take verse 1 alone for now. It says, to everything there is a season and a time in every purpose under the heaven. In other words, these are the factors under which whatever God wants to do here on earth, under the heaven, happens. And that is, they happen in times, they happen in seasons. So scripture went on to describe various times. And in between these times are what to do, from time of to be born and time to die, time to plant, time to pluck, time to kill, time to heal, time to break down, time to build on, you know, time to weep, time to laugh, and so on, various times. So what is it I want to share with you? So between this time and another time, what do you do so that you don't miss the next season of your life? So between times, how do you prepare for the next season? Between times, how do you prepare for the next season? You will agree with me that that is very important. So that between the time you were born and the time of the inevitability of death, what do? So that you can maximize time. Between the time when you plant, if you are going to reach harvest, because actually harvest is certain. If all things being equal, harvest is certain. If all things being equal. So that equality is what we want to quickly address. Number one, what do? You have to design the season that you have. That is the spiritual awareness. You have to know who you are. You have, that is identity. You have to know the season that you have. This is spiritual awareness. Bible says to everything, no matter who you are, whether you are a leader, you are a follower, you are a businessman, you are a politician, you are husband, you are a wife, you are a son, you are an academician, no matter who you are, a politician, no matter who you are, even to every nation, to every institution, there is a season. I didn't say so, God said it. So what do? You have to be spiritually aware of the season that you are. Many people miss the next season because they misinterpreted the current season. A planting season does not look like harvest season. A pruning season can feel like loss, but God is pruning you.

0: It's going to give you peace. It's going to help you to be focused. It's going to help you not to start competing, you know, or comparing yourself. You see, your competitor is yourself. You are your own competitor. Stop competing with anyone. Focus on your own life. Focus on what God is doing with your own life. You see, and you'll be able to move from whatever season you are now to another. Everybody is in one season or the other. Is that okay? And what God is doing in this season with your life is not what he's doing with your neighbor or with your friend. Is that okay? We might be praying together, but we are in different season. So when God answers your neighbor, just keep waiting for him. It means God is already in your neighborhood, and in your own time, he will visit you. What's number 2 point? And I'm going to stop here at number 2 point. We will continue here next week by the grace of God. You have to align with the demands of the season. You have to align with the demands of the season. Every season have their demands. So this talks about obedience. The Bible says he makes everything beautiful in its time. In its time, in the time of what God wants to do with your life. If a woman carry baby in a womb, until the time the baby cannot be born. If a baby come out of come out when it is not yet time, that can result in another issue, in a calamity. So every season have requirements. In planting season, you sow faithfully. In waiting season, you develop patience and character. And when God is hiding you are in your hidden season, you build capacity. So this talks about the danger is this. When you are doing the right thing at the wrong time, this is what this season is talking about. So you have to align with the demand of the season. Misalignment, listen, delay manifestation. Misalignment, delay manifestation. Even when prophecy is valid. Let me take that again. Misalignment, delay manifestation. Even when prophecy is valid. Therefore, don't force outcome. Don't force answer. Follow and follow through the process of your making. Focus on obedience, and you will surely land in your next season. We will continue here next week. Let me pray with you. You want to give your life to Jesus because he's actually the one who can help you. Say with me, Lord Jesus, come into my life. Forgive me my sin. From this day, hold my hand and lead me through the journey of life. Be my Lord and Savior even now forevermore. Amen. Welcome to the family of God. 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I remain your host, David Benga Olushola. 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
1: Come and drink with. As I was speaking on the phone like this, God spoke to me, that is man. I said, oh no, sir, I'm not interested. I'm okay where I am. I just found something very logical to tell him. I said, that's not my plan now. And this person went alone to do that business. It is a project. This man did not just crash. He crashed. His marriage crashed. Everything collapsed. If I had gotten involved, this man sold his properties and put the money of the property in the business. He lost everything. This man lost his money, lost his property, lost his marriage. If I had partnered with him, we would have contributed money together. I said, thank you, Jesus. It was a demonic attack. So Satan can set people up into wrong investments. He can manipulate events. The devil can manipulate, he can create scenarios that will look legit. And then if you are you as a believer, you have to be watchful and careful. And don't despise the warnings of the Holy Spirit. Once your spirit begins to feel burdened about anything, don't rush to do it. And I tell believers, don't ever let people rush you. Oh, this thing is going to close today. Let it close. I want to pray about it. Let me think about it. This opportunity, you are there's only one person in remaining. There's only one person. And they are rushing you. And you are feeling burden in your spirit. That burden is a sign that you should exercise restraint. Exercise control. Because the devil is always looking for opportunities to steal, to kill, and to destroy people. Sometimes also, God's sovereignty can allow people to lose certain things. There are times people lose things because God allowed it for so many reasons, to protect them, for them to be rewarded, for them in future. God sometimes allows people to lose some things to preserve their lives. You are holding tightly to something, this thing can kill you, can destroy you. You are in the wrong place, you are in the wrong job. That environment, God has seen to the future. 5, 10, 20 years down the line, that this person will be out of this country, out of this city, out of this place. I know the story of a man. This man told me personally that I had a revelation. I had a dream. And God spoke to me and said, leave this country. He said, okay, I've had you. And I woke up and began to plan to leave. But it was very sluggish. You want to plan to leave a place? 2 years, you're still there. 3 years, you're still there. And he began to engage himself in a different business. Okay, maybe I'll do it next year. And this year became 5 years. On the fifth year, war broke out in that country. The man lost everything. All his money in the bank, all his houses, everything. He lost everything. Anytime that story comes to my mind, I say, go, told you 5 years ago, leave this city. These things don't come through verbal, direct, audible voice from God. Sometimes God uses experience and circumstances to speak to us. You will know when your time is over in a place. A relationship that will destroy your life, a friend, God will show you signs. That is why I always emphasize being prayerful and being studious. Being a student of the word, because if your spirit man is active, you are a prayerful person. When things are about to happen, God will give you the signal. You will know. And the devil doesn't want anybody to be prayerful. So you make sure that you spend 18 hours on social media, and then when you pray, you be feeling sleepy. When you want to read the Bible, will become like a textbook to you. It is a strategy of the devil to make you very carnal and dry. So that on the day an important signal is coming from heaven, you will miss it. Sometimes God can deliberately allow people to lose some things to bring them back to their senses. Some people have to lose some jobs to go to a higher level. Some have to lose some opportunities to get a bigger one. And so losses can come through many, many ways. But there is a God in heaven who says in Joel 2:25, say, I will restore unto you what you have lost. I will restore. Say, I will restore what you have lost. That's what God has told me this morning to tell you. You have lost something, opportunity, whatever. Because I will restore. God is a restorer. Let me give you four people in scripture as we round up who lost things. And let's see what God did for them. Four people who lost things. Abraham experienced losses. Genesis 14 verse 12. Abraham experienced losses. Abraham was in a particular city and there was an attack. There was war. And then when they brought war, they took Abraham's servants. They took Lot. They took everyone. When Abraham came back, Abraham was upset. And Abraham went after them and fought and recovered everything that he lost. So Abraham experienced losses, but losses were not the end of his life. What is it you have lost? What is it you have lost? Why you are not looking at the things that are seen? The Bible says, why we look not at the things that are seen, but at the things that are not seen. For the things that are seen are eternal, are temporary. But the things that are not seen are eternal. What you have lost, no matter how big, precious it is too small to be compared with what God can replace it with in your life. Because God's restoration is always bigger than what was lost. You didn't hear me? God's restoration is always bigger than what was lost. When God will restore, he will restore and compensate. God compensates when he restores. When Abraham experienced losses and God gave him back more than what he lost. In 1 Samuel 30, this one is a big one. We studied this morning. David in Ziklag. David went to Ziklag, lived in Ziklag, and then he lost his properties, he lost his animals, he lost his wives. The enemy invaded Ziklag. The Amalekites invaded Ziklag and took everything away. And David went after. He recovered all. He recovered all. And even after recovering, David began to give gifts to other people that went with him to the war. David recovered his own materials. He got extra from the enemy. God always compensates with restoration. When God will restore, he won't bring you back to the level where you are. He always brings you higher. That is the way God works. In Job was regarded as the greatest man in the East. Job had children. Job had money. Job had animals. Job lost everything. You see, that's what in Job chapter 1. And Job entered into a dark season of his life. The wife of Job went to him. He said, curse God and die. Job said, why are you speaking unto me as one of those foolish women? Shall we receive blessing from God and not adversity? Job 14:14, Job said, if a man dies, shall he yet live? All the days of my appointed time will I wait until my change comes. If you go to Job 23, Job was talking about his experience. Job said, I look forward. I cannot find God. I look back, oh, I can't find him. I look to the right, everywhere was dark. But Job said something. He said, but I know the way that he takes me. After he has proven me, I will come forth as gold. You know what? Years later, God came back. Everything that Job lost, God gave them back double. Job was restored. Job recovered and recovered double. Because God's restoration always compensates for what was lost in greater degree. God doesn't restore people and put them on the same level. That means God will be like human beings. When God restores, he makes sure he compensates people. He will compensate them for their losses and they, so that they can forget what they have lost. When you lost two and God gives you 200, you will not even think about the two. Your mind will be fully compensated. Oh God, thank you for what you have done. I heard the story of a woman. She was an evangelist in Nigeria. A prophetess, yes. This man was anointed by God, but she got married to a drunkard. She had been married to that drunkard before God called her. So that was a mystery. And the man petted his life. She was not allowed to go and pray. She's praying in the room. Well, that disturbed my prayer. It was hell in the house. The woman will be going to church, now be cursing her. He will curse her on our way to church. Whenever she's coming back, she's knocking the door. And the man hears the knock on the door. Who are you? She'll be cursing the woman. So as to make sure that her spirit is provoked. And she will respond in violence. Once she responds in violence, they are not even leave. Because she'll be fighting. And all the people in the area said, look at the woman that is a prophetess fighting her husband. So the woman managed herself. She didn't fight. And I always tell women, particularly women, I say, If you fight, God will not fight. Two people cannot fight at the same time. I say it all the time. I told the woman, I'm going to Nigeria. I'm going to scatter me. If you fight, God will not fight. So why are you calling me to pray with you? So go and deal with it your own way. Say, do you want God to fight for you or you? After sobbing on the phone, say, okay, sir. Oh, okay, sir. Okay, let's pray. We can't be praying about something and you're attacking the other person. No. You know what? After like 7, 8, 9, 10 years, that this woman had suffered. And God gave the man a long rope. You know this God? Okay, you are blocking my daughter. You are blocking her. The woman suffered. The man beat her up. The man just fell sick one day. The woman didn't know what was going on. The woman will nurture the man. They will take the man to the hospital. The woman did everything possible. She didn't wish her husband evil. Even though the man had done her evil. After they struggled and struggled, the man just died. The woman cried, my husband. Anyway, a couple of years later, the woman was older. God brought another husband into her life. If you know what that man is doing for this woman now, this woman's ministry is now all over the world. This woman's ministry, and she honored that man. The man is so humble. The man is so secure. The man is not a pastor. But he will be the one to go and buy property for the woman. I will help her do all her papers for the ministry. He will be the one to organize all the logistics of the ministry. The woman said, what my husband is doing. When God wants to compensate, he will go beyond what you have lost. How will God give you what you lost? What if what you lost was bad? What if what you lost was bad? So God will not always give you what you lost. He will always be bigger and better. This is what God has asked to tell you this morning. Everyone listen to us. We have people watching us remotely as well on the online. Just take your mind away from what you have lost. One of my friends told me a few weeks back. He said, only one deal will wipe out all your losses. He said, it's not God. He said, only one opportunity. Just one. If God just does that one thing, he said, all the things you have lost become like paper. You forget about them. 2 Kings 6 verse 5. 2 Kings 6. The sons of the prophets. 2 Kings 6 from verse 1. The sons of the prophets, they went to Elisha. Because Elisha, we want to go and cut trees. Because we want to create a particular house. We want to build a new house. As they were cutting the tree, verse 4, the axe head fell out of the tree and fell into the river. And they cried, alas, we borrowed the axe head. And then Elisha said, where did it fall? And they pointed and he said, throw a stick into it. And they threw a stick there and the axe head floated. The axe head floated. Many people listening to me this morning, the axe head of their life has fallen to the sea. The axe head of their marriage has fallen to the sea. The axe head of their health has fallen to the sea. And they are crying, it was borrowed. This axe head was borrowed. I borrowed this money from the bank. I lost everything. I borrowed this. And Elisha said, where did it fall? And Elisha said, throw a stick into it. And when they threw a stick into where it fell, the axe head came to the by the law of physics. A heavier material sinks. A lighter material stay on water. Archimedes' laws of flotation. When you put anything inside water, it will displace the amount of water equal to the weight of that thing. God reversed that law of physics. He made the lighter object to sink and the weightier object to float. Go and try it. Throw a stone in the river. Does it float? It goes in the river. That is what God does. God reverses nature to restore to his children. Anything that God needs to reverse for you to be restored, I command them to be reversed this morning in Jesus' name. Anything that needs to sink for you to rise, I decree it to sink this morning in the name of Jesus. Anything that needs to float for you to rise, let it float in the name of Jesus. When God restores, he restores in a bigger proportion. As we close this morning, God can restore your marriage, give you a better spouse than the one you lost. He can restore your finances. give you bigger financial strength and resources than what you lost. God can restore your vision. Many of you have lost your vision. And sharpen that vision. Give you better clarity than what you lost. Amen. God can restore your career and position you, pick you from level 1 to level 10 by his own mercy. By his own mercy. God can do that. David did not jump from number 1 to number 2, from 2 to 3, even though by the law of principles. By principle, you should go from 1 to 2, 2 to 3, 3 to 4. When God picked David from 1 to number highest, he just won a victory against Goliath. And David became the greatest in the land. God is shooting you further in Jesus' name. God is pushing you higher this morning in Jesus' name. God is sharpening your vision in Jesus' name. Every dullness of vision, I command it to be sharpened in the name of Jesus. God can restore your fire and your favor for God. You used to pray very well. You used to be very prayerful. You used to fast. You just loved God. But since you came to this country, since you came to this city, the fire just dies. The economy, the politics, the crisis in your career, you know, they just messed up your fire. Now you are struggling to pray. You are struggling to read the Bible. Bible is like chemistry textbook to you. It doesn't have any meaning to you. Because Satan has killed that fire. That fire is restored this morning in Jesus' name. It's restored this morning in Jesus' name. You can restore. God can restore any gift you have lost. Graces. Lost opportunities. I have never found one man that God restores things to and keeps them at the same level. No, no, no. All the people I know who lost things, by the time God shows up like this, in fact, they are even thanking God they lost what they lost. Because what God will bring in replacement will outshine, outperform, outpace what was lost. That is supposed to this morning in Jesus' name. This is what the Lord said is going to do this morning to us. And I want to encourage you, when David lost his family, lost his houses, lost his sheep, in Ziklag, in 1 Samuel 30, the Bible said David encouraged himself in the Lord his God. He didn't sit down crying, crying for 1 year, crying for 10 years. He rose up, he woke up, he fired up himself. And the Bible said David recovered all. He didn't just recover all, he got more than what he lost. Job prayed for his friends. Pray. Pray. Prayer is one of the effective principles of triggering restoration. If you don't know what is your rights, Satan can come and rob you of it. But the Bible says in Joel 2:25, I will restore. So you take that word and you go to your father. You pray, say, Father, in Jesus' name, see what I lost. Please restore it. Restore it. Restore. And you walk by faith. And you begin to ask. David did not just inquire from God, because David went to ask God, say, what I have lost, will I recover? God said you will recover. And then he put in action. You can't just sit down and be praying, but not acting. Begin to act. In fact, act bigger than what you lost. Act bigger. Act bigger. Increase your capacity. Let the devil see your faith that even what you lost is smaller than what you're expecting God to do. And begin to plant the seed of your faith in that direction. When God wants to restore, sometimes it's a partnership. God really restores to people who sleep on their bed, do nothing. Prophetic instructions can also trigger restoration. You know what Elisha said? He said, throw that stick where your axe had fell. It didn't make sense, but they believed and obeyed it. And boom, they had a restoration. Throw it there. Just an idea, a little instruction that doesn't make sense can trigger your transformation. The people that do great things in this world, some of them have taken some seemingly stupid steps. How is he doing this thing? It's a foolish decision he's making. Why should he go and borrow money to start this? And that is the turning point of their life. This morning, God has given me a word. He said, he's opening up the gates of restoration. And I want everybody on this place today to rise up on your feet. And those that are watching us remotely as well, rise up on your feet and begin to speak to God this morning. Take your mind away from the size of what you lost. It's not the size of what you lost that matters, but the size of your God. The size of your God. Your God is bigger, is the biggest, richer than the richest, is wiser than the wisest, greater than the greatest, stronger than the strongest. That is the God you are serving. I want you to cry to him in your heart this morning. Let him hear your voice. Joel chapter 2 verse 25. I will restore to you the years that the locust has eaten. The years that the locust has eaten. If you have lost years, Ask God to restore them this morning. I prayed for you this morning before I came. I pray, say, Father, everyone who is under this teaching this morning, Father, I ask in Jesus' name that you will restore all they have lost. Everybody who is under the influence of this teaching, you will have a testimony. I want to cry to God, say, Father, in Jesus' name, give me a testimony of restoration. Give me a testimony of restoration. You know what you lost. Some of us lost a lot of our resources. Some of you lost money. You lost resources. You didn't choose to lose them. Just the system in where you are living, the system in your city, the system in your nation, cost you your business, cost you your marriage. Some of you lost your marriage. Some of you lost your friend, your closest friend, the woman you love, the man you love was cheated out of your life through a friend. That is what you lost. Ask God for restoration. Everything you lost, receive now. Receive it back in double. Back in double. Back in double. Back in double. In the name of Jesus. In the name of Jesus. What you lost. Many of you have lost years. You have lost years. You need God to compensate you. Ask God to compensate you. Say, Father, in Jesus' name, compensate me with a greater glory. Compensate me with a greater glory. In the name of Jesus. Say, Father, in Jesus' name, compensate me with a greater glory. Compensate me, O Lord. Compensate my family. Compensate my husband. Compensate my wife with a greater glory. Many of you have lost opportunities. Ask God to compensate you with a bigger opportunity. Your prayers will be answered. Everything you say here today, God will answer them. Everything you say here, God will answer. Judges 11:11. The Bible says, and Jephthah uttered all his words before the Lord in Mizpah. Everything you are saying here, God will answer. Everything you are saying here, don't make this moment a light moment. Don't make mistake that this moment is a light moment. God is here. God is listening to your voice. He's going to answer your prayers. Ask God to compensate you for lost years. You have lost time. You lost 10 years. You lost 5 years. You hardly can see anything to show for it. What have I been doing for the past 10 years? I can't even see anything. I can't even show anything for it. Ask God to compensate you. Compensate you. Compensate you by opening to you gates, strategic gates, bigger gates, greater gates that will compensate you for what was lost in the name of Jesus. Be declaring it as you are saying it. God is hearing you. God will surprise you. God will surprise you. God will surprise you. God will surprise you. God will surprise you. He's opening to you gates of restoration. He's opening to you gates of restoration. It's opening to you gate of restoration. The years the enemy took from you, regain those years back with productivity. Regain those years back with profit. Regain those years back with profit. All the years that you lost, regain them back now. Regain them back now. Receive them back now with profit, with productivity, with value in the name of Jesus. All the opportunities to meet people, all the good people, right people that you should have met, that you did not meet, ask the Lord to restore them. And bring into your life strategic networks. Strategic networks. You don't know the prayer you're praying now. 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When Peter met Jesus, the life of Peter was transformed. When John met Jesus, when Saul met Jesus, Saul became Paul. Networks are very important. Strategic networks that will make you strategic. You must be strategic. You must be strategic. Tell the Lord, I must be strategic. I mustn't be ordinary. I mustn't be ordinary. I mustn't be ordinary. In the name of Jesus, restore all the lost relationships that will move me forward, that I missed, the people I must meet, the angels I must meet. Restore, restore, restore every distance between me and them. Father, close them in the name of Jesus. Close them in the name of Jesus. Everyone that needs to meet me from any part of the world, Father, connect us. Father, connect us. Father, connect us in the name of Jesus. Everyone who has prayed this prayer today, you're going to have a testimony in Jesus' name. You will remember today's day, the 26th day of April, and you will never forget it. Exactly what the servant of God has said has happened to me. Because the Lord spoke to me that he's opening gates to his children in this season. Amen. And this is a day of restoration. Amen. And I decree upon your life in the name of Jesus. Every gate that needs to be opened for you to move forward, I command them to open up. Amen. That sweat in the name of Amen. Jesus. Amen. Every good thing everything that you have lost, may they be restored to you in double in the name of Jesus. Receive that in double in the name of Jesus. Every network that must meet you, I command your steps to cross in the name of Jesus. I command your path to cross in the name of Jesus. The Lord will surprise you. There shall be a testimony. In Jesus' name we have prayed. Perhaps there is anybody either here today or watching us remotely. We have people watching us remotely now from their homes, from any part of the world where you're watching us. You do not know Jesus. The greatest restoration that God brought to mankind is the restoration of our relationship with God. Same separated man, but God sent Jesus to bring us back into fellowship with Jesus. So Jesus actually came to restore what we lost. What Adam lost in the garden through sin, Jesus came to restore through his death and resurrection. If you are here this morning watching us from any part of the world and you haven't given Jesus a chance in your life, you are still the Lord and master over your life. I'm pleading with you this morning, and I'm crying in my heart that you make this moment the moment of rest.
2: Jesus, you want to surrender your life to Christ. You want to be born again. I want you to repeat those words after me. Lord Jesus, I am a sinner. I know that you are the Savior of the world, and I believe it. Come and forgive me all of my sins. Come and make me a new creature. Come and give me the gifts of righteousness. I want to be born again. In Jesus' name I have prayed. Amen. Now, if you said those words very truthfully and very honestly, I congratulate you, and I ask that you prayerfully trust God to lead you to a church where you will fellowship, where you will be fellowshipping, and with whom you will grow. You need a church that will help you to grow. Don't take this lightly. Don't choose churches based on what you can see. Don't choose churches based on what your friend recommends. Just pray about it. Tell the Lord, the Holy Spirit, to guide you, to lead you to the right place, to the right church, to the right pastor who will shepherd you. And also, I want you to find yourself a Bible and start reading from John chapter 1. If you don't have a Bible, just go online and type Bible.com. You have hundreds of translations and versions in that particular website, and this is going to bless you tremendously in Jesus' name. Amen. Next Sunday, we are also going to start with another series, another subject that will bless you tremendously. God bless you all. Thank you so much. And I want to encourage everyone listening to me not to give up. Nigeria is going through a lot of pains. Now, it is back pain. When a woman is about to deliver a child, there will be pain. But at the end of the delivery, there will be joy. This is a season of pain. We can't deny it. And I want to encourage everyone listening to me to hold on to God. Don't go to the devil for help. Stay with God, and God is going to bless you. God bless you all in Jesus' name.
0: We hope you have been blessed. 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Jesus is
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1: The point I've always been making and the point I've made today also is that it is the right teaching of the gospel that will make a difference. See, for someone like me, I did not become a born-again Christian until I was a professor of law. So I didn't come from, and I admire greatly all the young people in particular who become Christians early. I didn't. As a matter of fact, I'm a professor of the law of evidence. Proof. I spent my entire professional life in researching and in teaching proof that you must see, you must hear, you must feel to believe until God showed me the evidence of things that are not seen. So I come from a different place in terms of my belief, which is why I am so passionate that we must not pervert the gospel. Because the truth that could transform someone like me, and I'm talking intellectually now, the truth that could transform someone like me is so powerful, because if you spend your life on the other, doing exactly the opposite, and then you become, you don't want that truth to be messed up in any way, because it is so powerful. Which is why my point is, let us teach the gospel as it is in scripture. And as I said, it's contrarian. You rightly pointed out that there must be a balance. We are not teaching that people should be poor. That's not the point. Of course not. What we're saying is that there is a place for our teaching people, even when we talk about those who cannot work, as you rightly pointed out, God has defined one way. He says it's by work, by productivity. He gives trees, there are trees, but only those who add value to trees can prosper. Those who make from the tree, who make furniture from trees, who make whatever from trees. If you put steel there, only those who can convert steel to planes, to guns, will prosper. The rest will just be looking at. So that, for me, is a critical thing. Work is the principal way of prosperity. And my view is that if we teach the gospel correctly, if we teach the principles of the gospel correctly, some will be misled, but the vast majority will become powerful individuals in government, in business, in whatever field of human endeavor.

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1: Pastor Olumide Emmanuel, thank you very much. It's very, very important for us to put things in perspective. And we need to understand that, as Pastor Olumide said, balance is critical. The truth of the matter is this. By revelation, I believed that Jesus died, he was buried, soldiers surrounded the tomb, it was cemented as it were, and then stone.
0: Ah, very interesting. Sari elegan kosibe se se bodo ti oni run gbe. 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
2: Pastor Korode's contribution.
1: Hallelujah.
2: Amen.
1: Prof, thank you very much. Pastor Olumide Emmanuel, thank you very much. It's very, very important for us to put things in perspective.
0: Nfimi be ni pe e ja gbo se e ko ri yen ni pe abagidi re to le mu ise ato se po nu jo abangba ta ba gbo tan mo fe patewo.
1: And we need to understand that, as Pastor Olumide said, balance is critical. The truth of the matter is this. By revelation, I believed that Jesus died, he was buried, soldiers surrounded the tomb, it was cemented as it were.
0: E ma gbagbe ohun ta nwo ni wi pe bo ni se ato se o se po nu jo gbogbo n tokunrin so re o.
1: And then stone rolled on it. Everything that is was impossible for him to rise.
2: Yes.
1: By revelation, I believe But some people saw it upon life. The soldiers that were there, they saw the earthquake. They saw thunders. They saw when angel descended. They saw how the tomb opened. They saw how Aguna Shembawon came out. They saw it. There was pandemonium everywhere. They were in stupor as it was over. And they rose up. And they said, you know what? We are going to the high priest. Now, this thing is not a fable. I want you to know that they are the best to tell us about resurrection because they are not stakeholders. The disciples of Jesus coming to say it, it can mean they are stakeholders and they are interested.
0: But,
1: neutral. They saw everything that happened. And as they ran to the authorities, they got there. He rose. The Bible says they were offered large sum of money.
0: Same God, he be told what coming in here. One co-water po fun one. But the story also had moves here to see poor no joe a jam.
1: And as they offered them large sum of money, they changed their mind.
0: Ingbati en gbowo fun won tan awon ti won ri nti okunrin wi ni pe won ri kini to to won wa fe lo so fun olori alfa pe awari to jinde ni ba ko won ko ro pe e mo wi po jinde ba gbowo fun won la won na ba ni o jinde ko jinde nbo la wa nba yun lo eyan ja mo e mo tele.
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0: Iyan ni pe titi do ni nle Israeli won ogba ko pe Jesu jinde tora won ti won ri won gbowo obobe owo ti wa gba won diko ti won fi so pe Jesu jinde ari o ni ba ni o jinde awon omo eyin le lo wa ji gbe nle Israeli won ba gba popo Jesu jinde kini yun ni se pelu se atosi o tin boro bo won so nipa agbara owo.
1: Despise money at your peril, God bless you.
0: Kilode message won fe ju ba nu apa mo pe ki wa ni tun ile ke tori ko fi gara ni tun mo sugbon e ja mo won so e ti atani
3: e what is what is
1: okay attention let me tell you finish now.
0: Okay now order ki oro wo ti e ye anybody ngwa wa gun kese lo wa ni o fe tese waju.
1: This is it. The post
0: se ni kilele ni se pelu eradication of poverty
1: resurrection battle will also be fought with economic substance. If money made them to change their mind that it didn't rise, engagement of money will also make them change their mind that it rose. I want to ask Pastor Osaswa, how much did you spend for this meeting?
2: I can't talk about it.
1: You can't talk about it in the public. We also do meetings. We do this. I want to say this categorically. Our church, we have Samaritan kitchen. We feed hundreds every week. Every week. We have Operation Zero Hunger. No member of our church should have a neighbor that goes hungry, whether you are a member of our church or you are not a member of our church. We are planning now to open in every state we have.
0: Toba je pe le lo je kokko so e ba ti ese ada die pe e ja mo si lo nje ka ki kon kaluku a mo je wo fe o sugo nje o fe ko lo mo eradicate poverty afun ni je ki fun ni ta afun ni je ki fun ni ta o lo mo je o je nje o fe ko tun order
1: pantries and kitchen. And then we are also opening food store houses where you don't need to be a member of our church, whether you are Muslim, Christian, Hindu, or whatever you are. You go there, you write your name. As much as it's hunger, we want to eradicate hunger.
0: Eradicate hunger out of eradicating poverty. So otonika eradicate hunger, otonika eradicate poverty. So teba eradicate hunger, poverty omo po si ni.
1: What I want you to know, lack will do for you what Satan can do for you. Let me tell you, vision gives you direction. Vision gives you direction. There are a lot of you here, you know what to do. The money to do is not what is not what is there. So therefore, biblical prosperity, listen, I find it difficult when people talk against prosperity gospel.
0: Network is of a bank of you. Lucky Kilas is you.
1: People ask.
0: I wonder, can I dwell?

0: you a call. Be greedy. You are to work. You are to labor. You are to be intelligent. You are to add value. You are to be a tither. You are to have a ministry you are planted in. You are to have a prophet you are supporting. You are to give to the needy. You are to give to the poor. The covenant is the covenant.
1: Now, Odebichi and Obai, want to have bad laws. If you don't offer a customer, you have to give to needy and the thing you run one part. So, when we tell people, you pay, you have to have a prophet you are giving to. Taba fe eradicate property in sin a mo ko fun prophet wa ati gbogbo awon nkan ti won so pe prosperity gospel lo le eradicate property and kini prosperity gospel e kowo wa ke le ba loro so e fowo ra 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
0: circumstances not standing my submission is this let's come back to the balance you practice the covenant
1: you practice the covenant kini covenant yen covenant of where tabi in biti o ti mo fowo da maje mo ati loro
0: you embrace productivity you embrace engagement we can't go to the extreme you can't just give. I told Pastor Lumide why prof was preaching I said I may not be sure are there churches that preach giving and they don't preach diligence I was telling you, I said I don't understand because it's not biblical. You can't tell people to give and then you don't balance it for them.
1: Now is it if whatever teach you give it and by giving, can you unbalance by encouraging most of our diligence? Or what you office is saying none that you balance 1 year. Say teaching about diligence in injecting your say. And where all the jar are but say but one in office say so egg bowl or one ever call me most more as you say, can you offer more as a code your woke? So empty hand in all the month more as you say. So until one quenny on that eradicate the property real, get a beyond sense at Lajere.
0: I therefore submit the full gospel is the full gospel. You must give sacrificially the blessing of the
1: now,
0: Lord.
1: Now, in things on sin, mwa mufidio nye mumu wole. So practically, bo ni wangu yose prosper gidigan, you must give sacrificially. You must have a prophet you are giving to. Prosperity gospel is the way. Way out of poverty. And what is the prosperity gospel? Bring your money, go back empty-handed and go and prosper. So prosperity gospel ni ngba ba pade mi o kan bere pe njo ti won tin preach e sey gege bo se n pade won sin isi ato si ti wa tan ninu ijo e wa ja wo practical bi awon yo se prosper iru e lele pe sacrificial giving to your prophet the demonstration ready I'll be practicality ready
0: it maketh rich and had no sorrow the first fruit really is really not to be paid to a church in the dispensation of scriptures is to be sold to the life of the prophet Ezekiel 44:30 and he will proclaim the blessing.
1: So te ba fe ki se ati se otan ise ato se otan nu jo n to le mo se re o.
0: It is impossible for you to give him the first fruit and not be forced. It is impossible. Le eki ambrakope igeso bra ashigla koti adekes. 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I remember Pastor David Ibiome. He looked at me one day as I gave him first fruit. Bishop Oedipo first fruit. Pastor Biome said, I speak to your life this year. Money will locate you from everywhere. I'm not praying for you. I'm telling you what they told me. You are to also do your own. And the prophet in the house will vomit it on you.
1: So, about the call for prophecy. Prophet Noah. Neo for me ti blessing on you. Neo o neo so pelu gbo ase pe yo da fun yin to ba ti wa so ba hun pe e ritaje se ni tawo na mo ni taraka to ba fi le so yun poverty kantan no church ni so on to so niyan pe ona abayo re o so
0: Abraham, let me tell you, if you have the opportunity to transfer it directly or lay it at his feet and receive a word, maximize it. Otherwise, if you are in church, himself or Pastor Mo, as they release the blessing and you are a practitioner, first, 2025, this is my first income. Substantial. I've given you my time, 12 DGs. DPE, I've given you my time. Now this is the first profit because you come before her and it must be substantial. Abel gave the best portion. You are before her in my life. A lot of things are calling for my attention. You are number one. You are number one. I look not to the right. I look not to the left. I put my trust in you. That 2025, I will not suffer financially. I will not know the meaning of inflation. Whatever the economy of the land I live in suffer, I am exempted. Ijinle, didn't we, Ijinle? Number one himself, I present my first fruit to you as I take it to my prophet and he pronounce word on me. It's an invocation. Everybody hear me? I took a seed like this to Bishop David Oedepo one day, and he placed his hand on me. He said, Komaya, I said, sir, I'm the one you have honored like this. I said, it's a privilege. He said, come to my level. Bagbe, forget it. You know what he said? He said, the same way I don't leave Canaan land, from the east to the west to the north to the south, they locate me here and drop for me here. I welcome you to that realm. That it is the prophet you sow the first fruit to that God will use to pronounce the blessing that will rest.
1: So, any prophet in the asewa to mare eradicate poverty. So, one of the figures say, Lati eradicate poverty no aye ni pe continue owo lo sibe. 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
0: it is the highest honor and most people don't give it to God. Most people don't give it to God. Don't deceive God, though. God cannot be mocked, and you can't fool God.
1: How that? Eh, to the like I'm meeting ye. Come up, we go win, can. I want to do a fine, eh? Shaking a can, a mere waffle prophecy. You know, good to win, is it? Would I like only one best? Say it, bonus or silly. We can't love in so pantaba. I want cut him on lobby cutty. Woman do both from Pelo from Barrow. In so on Barrow, a low on Barra America for money. 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

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And yeah, I'm feeling that book, what, by yeah, our fear is gone.

0: Ayobran presents 2026 Evening of Praise 2.0 Ibadan. Let's go there. Of 21 Invest Center, Lori Ring Good, Yanadio Yombada, Loma Babiti Biti Rulalujo, Yanadio Eku Sunday, or Duketa Dilobo Shukaron, or Dutawai, Sunday 17th May 2026. Nick Batio, or Erawo Nuriani, Bandara Puma Ayo Brown, Lati Fiore Inge, for Wallon Sokale, Pedrakuri Todui, or Go, before Kore, Bajuba Jankoni and Mini, Lau Lubin Juma Wani Be, Zion Yetudi Are, Pastor Ifeo Dongio, Def Ubo, Taiwo Fafuri, Yanonua Priest, Tofima Wakuri. 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
3: Giants helps us to live by faith and not by sight. How do you face a giant like that? Naturally, with your eyes open. There's no way. You have to come to faith. Because faith sees the invisible, while doubt sees the visible. So it forces you and I, if you want to survive, if you want to overcome it, to walk by faith. The Bible says the victory is available only in faith. 1 John 5 verse 4. Whosoever is born of God overcometh the world. And this is the victory that overcomes the world, even our faith. I want you to notice, it is even our faith, the victory. It's not our strength. It's not our size. It's not about your education. It's not about who you are. Some daunting problems. Problems that look like giants, they don't go away. And you're approaching them, say, you see, I'm Dr. So-and-so. I'm a chartered member of this institute. Those things don't understand that. So you have to walk by faith. Number three, giants make us develop our walk with God. I say it makes you. But one thing I discovered is that it makes you, if you really want to survive, if you want to go through and still be a Christian. You know, some people, when troubles come, they want to find a way. No, if you're in that group, one, you will not overcome it. You cannot overcome it. If it's a giant indeed, think about David facing Goliath. Just think about that. There's no way. Physically, it has to be spiritually. Take advantage of the problem, contrary to the expectation of the enemy, because he wants to slow you down, he wants to stop you, he wants to turn your life around. So David's victory can be summarized in this. He had an understanding of covenant. That is the basis of his victory, which all the other people, even though they all had covenants, didn't understand. They were all in covenant, but only David understood it. You know, it's one thing to have something, it's another thing for you to know and take advantage of it. Many of us forget the terms of the covenant. Look at Saul. He was a mighty man of valor. He had fought in many wars. He had won many battles. But when Goliath showed up, his head dried up. He forgot. You know what he was offering? He was offering his armor. What kind of armor can David wear to face Goliath? Most of the situations that confront us these days, they are beyond human help. And natural thinking will not get you out of it, my friends. Natural thinking will not get you out of crisis. When my crisis was on 2005, I could have just gone. Actually, God said that to me. He said, this is a good time to go. I was going to be 50. It was 2 years before my 50th. By my 50th, I was on the way of recovery. But within those 2 years, there were many opportunities that would have ended my life and probably ended the life of the ministry, at least as you see it today. David's victory came from an understanding of covenant. Listen to me. I didn't say that he had covenant, but he understood it. The Bible says this is by faith that you understand. Hebrews 11 verse 3. It is by faith. If you don't have faith, you cannot understand. Every kind of theory that you propound that does not bring an understanding to you, that will bring understanding to you, must be by faith. There's nothing you understand without faith that works out. This understanding gave him boldness. This understanding gave him confidence. It gave him commitment. it gave him competence. You know, people talk about competence. They think it was because David had he had learned how to throw stones. No, my friends, it was not because he knew how to throw stones. That's why I said, go and study very well. No, no, no. All of those things fail because in the realm of the spirit, we're not talking about natural human reasoning. I'm talking about supernatural powers that resides in God himself, that is in God himself. I can hear David say, as I read those words, I'm a covenant man. I'm not like this. That's an understanding. I'm a covenant man. So quickly, I'll give you three thoughts that makes you to explain a covenant understanding. These three thoughts you can see as it helps us to understand covenant. You see, many of us are in church, we are Christians, and we speak in tongues, all of us speak in tongues, all of us pray, all of us come to church, all of us, we look like we understand. But understanding goes a little bit deeper. What does it mean, understand covenant? Number one, you must know what the covenant says about you. What does it really mean? What is the content? of the covenant. Number two, you must believe the covenant that it subsists. That it subsists. Because when I was going through my crisis, I was always with the Bible. The first 3 months, I couldn't read it. I couldn't think. I couldn't do anything. But once I kicked into it, that this my only way out of this mess is going to be this Bible. That the solution to my problem is here. You have to believe it. It is written, all right. You probably know it. But for you to really understand it, first of all, you must know exactly what it says. What it says is the truth. Number two, you must believe it. And number three, you must be steadfast on what you believe. That is, you live by it. When you are steadfast, you have rest. That is faith. When you are steadfast on what you believe, you have faith. Listen, friends, that is the difficult part. When you face Goliath, you can start to believe, but if you are not steadfast, you will not be able to face Goliath. You will run like the rest of them. Now, I've discovered Hebrews 11 and Hebrews chapter 4. It says there's always a rest to faith. When you believe and you are steadfast on it, that is, you insist that this is it. This is the truth. By stripes I'm healed. You believe on it and you rest on it. And you truly believe, when you are steadfast, you'll be at peace. You'll not be running around looking for the next prayer meeting. Until you have that rest, you are not steadfast. And if you are not steadfast, you are not in faith. And if you are not in faith, you cannot have rest. Once you are steadfast, you say, this is the terms of the covenant. God said, this is an uncircumcised person. This person has no covenant. And you are facing him. And you are steadfast. The Spirit of God can now speak to you as to what you should do. He will begin to speak to you from his word to keep you steadfast, to keep you strong, so that you can now act on what you know. You can now face the Goliath with the consciousness of God in your soul. You now have the consciousness that will persist with you at day and by night. When you wake up in the night with fear, that steadfastness will stand you in good stead. You'll be able to say, yes, yes, yes, yes, I know. But God says this. I am who God says I am. I have what God says I have. That is what gives you rest. And you go back to sleep. Because you have anchored your soul on what God has said. You come under an influence. You see this guy? No, the ordinary eye. For David to face God, no be ordinary. You yourself know. You know because Saul was a tall guy. He was tallest in the land. He was the tallest. And when he was chosen, you read the story, he was the tallest in the land. He was handsome. He was charismatic. He had won battles. But now, all of those things don't count. What counts is actually what is inside. Listen to Jesus. He said, the flesh profited nothing. John 6:63. The flesh profited nothing. He didn't say profits little. Godly exercise profits little. Exercise profits little. But the flesh itself. You see, this physique, this body, Jesus says, profits little. What is he talking about? He's talking about the flesh has nothing in itself. It gets everything from the spirit. That's why the flesh gets everything. So this big man is dependent on the spirit inside of him. And the spirit inside of him is uncircumcised. But here was David, a small boy who has small stature. But inside of him, there was a man who had covenants. Are you hearing me? It's important for us to know that we are covenant with God through Jesus Christ. It is that covenant that names the spirit man inside of us. The capacity you have to do anything is based on the state of your spirit man. Your spirit man is the one that can receive from God, from the spirit of God. And it is that which defines you. It's that which makes you. That is who you are in your spirit. Who you are in your spirit is who you are in reality. You have to be seeing yourself like that. You have to be expecting. Listen to Jesus. It's a very interesting scripture. Before I press for that, I think I ought to make this clear. John chapter 14. Jesus is talking about us. John chapter 14, verse 10 to 14. He said, do you believe that I am in the Father and the Father is in me? He said, do you believe that me and my Father will have covenant? He said, the words, now listen to Jesus, the words that I speak unto you, I speak not of myself. I got it from my Father. But the Father that dwelleth in me, that I have covenant with, he is the one that is doing the works. Notice the difference. The word tells you, and it is the Father who's spoken the word to me that is doing the works. He said, believe me, Jesus says, that I am in the Father and the Father is in me. Or else, believe me for the very work's sake. Now, this one, which sounds outlandish. Verse 12. Verily, verily, I say unto you, Jesus said, and he's speaking to every one of us. He that believeth on me, the works that I do, shall he do also. And greater works than this shall he do. Why? Because I go unto my Father. Listen to Jesus, my friends. He said, what this thing I'm doing, you see me do, you can do it too. Especially because now I'm going to the Father. When he gets to the Father will send the Holy Spirit. The Spirit comes to dwell in us. He said, what I'm doing is not me. It's the Holy Spirit that is in me. And that is because you can receive the same Spirit that I have that is doing the works. Now, this statement is either true true or a lie. Is that trying to deceive us or is just blowing grammar? But I believe it is true. Amen? It is true. It says, if you believe in me, the words that I do, you shall do also. That is what will make any one of us to try to do it, to even attempt it. Because if this scripture was not there, if it was addressed to a particular person, then the rest of us will have to wait. But he's speaking to every one of us, and he's telling every one of us, look, you can do this. You can do it. Because even me that I'm doing it is not me. And whatever I have that made me to do it, you too can have it. Amen. That's 13. And whatsoever you shall ask in my name. You see, this only God can talk like this. Only God. No human being can talk like this. No creature except the one that has all power. He said, and whatsoever you shall ask in my name, that will I do. That the Father may be glorified in the Son. That's supernatural. It is only possible because of a word like this from Jesus. The pressure is not on me and you. The pressure is on him and his word. His word is, if you lay hands, they'll be healed. He said, are you healed anybody? So let me go and pray first. I don't ever say, look, just pray. He said so. And if it doesn't work, it's on him. Ladies and gentlemen, I want to believe that God is true to his word, because it's a covenant-keeping God. I want to believe that whatever God says is bankable. It's bankable. You can take it to the bank. I'll just tell you how to do it in a few minutes. You see, many of us, the way we take the word is the reason why it doesn't work or seems not to work. Verse 14 of John 14:14 says, if you ask anything in my name, I will do it. We have a covenant which is even superior to the one that David had. Our covenant is established on better promises. God's solution to all of the situations of our life is spiritual. Faith itself is spiritual. Many of us run away from our giants and try to apply physical solutions because we are so familiar with the physical. But we have a more superior armory in the realm of the spirit. Many of us rather run away from our giants like the Israel. They ran away. If you read 1 Samuel 17:23-25, they ran. Now, these giants are the hindrance to your prosperity, to your marriage, having a successful and blissful marriage is the reason why your family is in bondage and generations yet unborn fall under the same snare. It was the reason that they wanted to prevent Israel from possessing their land. And millions of them died in the wilderness because of the giants. Numbers 13:33. Bible says they saw giants. The sons of Anak, some of those giants made them to say. He said, those giants were like grasshoppers in their eyes. How did they know that they are grasshoppers in their eyes? Did they ask the giants, what do we look like? They didn't ask the giants, but they can say, the way this man is tall like this and I'm like this, they say it's a very big problem that it kills people, so I have no chance. I'm just a piece of shit. What is covenant? Listen, my friends, covenant is when two people get together and give their lives one for the other. What I have, you have. What you have is mine. You can't keep anything away from me. And they swear to it in their own blood, that is with their life. In Christ Jesus, what we have done, because Jesus and God entered into the covenant, like I said, and all the things we read in the Bible, they are a product of that covenant. Therein, the Father was saying to Jesus, this is everything that I have. This is what I've made available to you. And Jesus was saying, this is also all I have. And the two of them have agreed on this covenant. And they sealed it with the blood of Jesus. Now let me pray for you this week as you go. As you go this week, go in the name of the Lord. Go as warriors of the kingdom. Go as people proclaiming the good news that Jesus is indeed the Son of God. Go and ride upon our high places, using every obstacle and stepping stone to higher ground. Go knowing that all things work together for good. Who love God, for those who are called according to his purpose. That is me, that is you, that is us. All things will work together. The lines will fall upon us in pleasant places. Hey, the Lord has made this today. We rejoice and be glad in it. We spend the whole of this week, even when no one is watching, bless his name. We'll be blessing his name. Because there's a sound and a ring of victory in our soul, that which heaven has deposited there. We're discovering that world this morning and shall never be the same. Blessed be your name forevermore. No weapon formed against us shall prosper. All that rise up against us will fall for our sake. Everyone that wants to hinder us will fall for our sake. Door is open. We're walking into it. Jesus. Mighty name, everybody say.
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0: that's what they really want, some fun. When the working day is done, oh, girls just want to have fun. She goes by the name Cynthia Stephanie Loper, 73 this year, from New York. Known professionally as Cyndi Lauper, singer and songwriter with record sales of over 50 million worldwide. 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Thank you indeed locking on to Voice of Happiness, 32 FM 94.9 radio station. Over now to the 80s with Ready for the World. Here comes Sheila. I am Sanjay. 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
1: oriented R&B classic of the 90s, Ceramic Girl, performed 91 by Ready for the World Band, R&B and electro-funk group from Flint, Michigan, with several pop, soul and dance hits between mid and late 1980s. 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All the hits, all the time. The Whispers checked in earlier, singing Some Kind of Lover from 1984. 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Putting smile on your face. Welcome to Sunday Nights back in the 70s for tonight, featuring melodious reggae by legendary Desmond Dekker. Disciples of the old school, remember this one?

0: You can get it if you really want, but you must try. 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Try and try again and again. You'll succeed at last. Legendary Jamaican ska, rock steady and reggae singer Desmond Dekker of Evergreen Memory and the Aces, bringing back feeling of reggae nostalgia of Sunday nights back in the 1970s, singing You Can Get It If You Really Want and 007 Shantytown, original movie soundtracks performed 1970. Dean of the Old School blasting from the past on Classics with Sanjay, headquarters of Joy and Laughter, 32 FM, 94.9 radio station. 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

legendary soca musician from Montserrat, Alphonsus Edmond Cassel, better known by his stage name Arrow. World famous for that particular global hit, Long Time, performed in 1984. Here comes something inspirational, bringing on spiritual reminiscences on a Sunday night with gospel icon Ron Kinole. Let everything that has breath praise the Lord. I am Sanjay. Let

Let everything that has breath praise the Lord, and let the living proclaim. Let everything that has breath praise the Lord. Worship leader and gospel icon, Ron Kinoly of blessed memory, with spiritual flashback on a Sunday night, performing the classic, Let Everything That Has Breath, put together some 34 years ago, way back 1992. Voice of Happiness, 32 FM, 94.9, spreading laughter across the globe. Happy birthday and many happy returns of the few hours left of the day, if it's your birthday today or during the week, my darling listener. May the peace of the Lord surround you and all yours this new year. Amen, somebody. Here comes your music celebrity birthday mix during the week. Enrique Iglesias turned 51. Spanish-American singer who began recording career mid-90s with several awards and accolades and estimated sales of over 100 million albums sold worldwide. Enrique Iglesias, now 51. Eagle Eye Cherry turned 58. Swedish singer and stage performer whose 1998 single Safe Tonight achieved commercial success in Ireland, the US and UK. Eagle Eye Cherry, now 58. Once again, happy birthday everyone. Here comes birthday boy Eagle Eye Cherry at 58 with Safe Tonight, 94.9 station.

0: safe tonight and fight the break of dawn. 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Up next, Spanish Singer and Birthday Boy, Enrique Iglesias at 51. Let me be your hero. I am Sanjay.
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I can be your hero, baby. I can kiss away the pain. I will stand by you forever. You can take my breath away. Birthday Boy, Enrique Iglesias, 51, singing Let Me Be Your Hero, performed year 2001. This day in music.com. Today in music history, classics with Sanjay, remembering legendary soul and R&B singer Betty Wright, who passed away on this day, May 10, year 2020. Betty Wright began professional career late 60s as a teenager and rose to fame in the 70s with hits such as Clean Up Woman and Tonight Is the Night. 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

0: Today in music history, remembering legendary soul and R&B singer Betty Wright, born 1953, who passed away in Miami, Florida on this day, May 10, year 2020, at age 66. 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We've got a final bus stop tonight on board of a green roller coaster that took off yesterday night on Radio Land. Sincerely, I'd like to thank you for the pleasure of your marvelous company on the program since yesterday night. Hope you had a real good time being there, my friend. Join me again, please. 9 o'clock next week, Saturday night. 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Thank you, Gbenga Idowu. 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

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Ilere, laughter house. 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Base, base, base. 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Eh, hey. Lori YouTube wa. I'm a boy, who's a boy? My boy, I just say about it, don't say. A booty one, a booty one. Dada, Daniel is a son. What did you say? I say, only one big rise you before I had any. Then I build some property. Only be, I say, that's your setting boy. Am I one big rise in it? Just a little bell, a certain man. That's what you must do. Or everything else. Help me. Anybody alone, Yanni. I'm about to go out before me do need. We're not below of you. Like what I mean. I'm going to go to the house. I'm going to go to the house. I'm going to go to the house. I'm going to go to the house. I'm going to go to the house. I'm going to go to the house. I'm going to go to the house. I'm going to go to the house. I'm going to go to the house. I'm going to go to the house. I'm going to go to the house. I'm going to go to the house. I'm going to go to the house. I'm going to go to the house. I'm going to go to the house. I'm going to go to the house. I'm going to go to the house. I'm going to go to the house. I'm going to go to the house. I'm going to go to the house. I'm going to go to the house. I'm going to go to the house. I'm going to go to the house. I'm going to go to the house. I'm going to go to the house. I'm going to go to the house. I'm going to go to the house. I'm going to go to the house. I'm going to go to the house. I'm going to go to the house. I'm going to go to the house. I'm going to go to the house. I'm going to go to the house. I'm going to go to the house. I'm going to go to the house. I'm going to go to the house. I'm going to go to the house. I'm going to go to the house. 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

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Thank you, FM Lawa. 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What does it do?

I don't know. I don't know. I don't know. I don't know. I don't know. I don't know. I don't know. I don't know. I don't know. I don't know. I don't know. I don't know. I don't know. I don't know. I don't know. I don't know. I don't know. I don't know. I don't know. I don't know. I don't know. I don't know. I don't know. I don't know. I don't know. I don't know. I don't know. I don't know. I don't know. I don't know. I don't know. I don't know. I don't know. I don't know. I don't know. I don't know. I don't know. I don't know. I don't know. I don't know. I don't know. I don't know. I don't know. I don't know. I don't know. I don't know. I don't know. I don't know. I don't know. I don't know. I don't know. I don't know. I don't know. I don't know. I don't know. I don't know. I don't know. I don't know. I don't know. I don't know. I don't know. I don't know. I don't know. I don't know. I don't know. I don't know. I don't know. I don't know. I don't know. I don't know. I don't know. I don't know. I don't know. I don't know. I don't know. I don't

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I call the Facebook bike if we need 20,000. 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
1: Look at your law. So this is born. That's what they are. I will get here. So this is born. So this is you. It has been in you. Oh, we can't pretend that of a look out of your day. Ever had any of your do? Oh, never had your car. I put me a bat here. Who's a kidney? Could be a car. Could you argue? About click a work a jammer. Near your Tuesday, a party if you do it to a one jolly, I did Danny a one. A party to your Sunday. I enjoy Tuesday. 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But look what happened Tuesday. Like the best on you. 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Your Tuesday, like a Bessale. 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That's it, then you do.
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1: 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This is below on Monday. I will get you. 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
1: Now, sorry, Adwai.
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0: Today, remove that from my
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1: Now, there is a family. When I heard that name, I've never mentioned such name. Aguna.
0: Aguna.
1: Now, in that
0: family,
1: there's
0: a covenant
1: there that
0: always bowed down the glory of the household. Jesus.
1: Now,
0: despite how this man is trying to rise, the covenant of that idol stands before him. I don't know this person, but the Lord said, he sent you to this mountain for your deliverance. I beg you, if you are that person when we are praying,
1: you have a family mentioned,
0: come
1: before this altar. 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
2: 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That makes every month to look the same.
0: Ogun ese fori.
2: Amen.
0: God bless the year with good things.
2: Olorun fi orere de odun lade.
0: But
2: what do you call failure, sir?
0: Ama je ki re kun inu odun ti ya o de ma je ni to ni re.
2: It let the year be full of goodness and the owner will be suffering.
0: Eyin woli obirin okunrin to nbe laarin agbo esa mi.
2: Prophets, prophetess among the country. Amen.
0: Gbogbo amubo ti je keyan sise fori olori je.
2: Failure that make you labor for others to benefit.
0: Ogun ese lo su.
2: Amen.
3: Amen.
0: What the word?
2: Spread your hands. Tell where.
0: Agbara to ni ko ma sise bi erin jeun bi eli.
2: Power that say you labor like an elephant and eat like an ant.
0: Your amen will travel out of this place. Agbara yen so for that.
2: They are wasted.
3: Amen.
0: Ele ketare.
2: Here's the third one.
0: Emi amurebo.
2: That spirit that fails to receive goodness.
0: Ele mamu.
2: This one, we get it.
0: But
2: somehow, you will still lose it again.
0: Capture a loss.
2: Oh, Mary, who had to son, who had to
0: sin it, but never get it.
2: I go for Judy, come on, Ibra.
0: Close to it and never enter.
2: Oh, so much back, go, le, wale.
0: This matter is all about prayer.
2: Oh, okay, ya dura lo dale lori.
0: Manana maraba.
2: Emi Olorun o.
0: Gbogbo ton pe ni emi amure bo.
2: Every spirit of faith captor.
0: Ko jona ma lara.
2: Here's the fourth one.
0: Inu ogoti o ti wori.
2: That glory you have never entered into.
0: Ileku inu ogoti to shift.
3: Amen.
0: Oya wale sibe.
3: Amen.
0: Wale sibe.
3: Amen.
0: Wanu ogo.
3: Amen.
0: Wanu ogo.
3: Amen.
0: Wanu ogo.
3: Amen.
0: Wanu ogo.
3: Amen.
0: Wanu ogo.
3: Amen.
0: Wanu ogo.
3: Amen.
0: Wanu ogo.
3: Amen.
0: Wanu ogo.
3: Amen.
0: Wanu ogo.
3: Amen.
0: Wanu ogo.
3: Amen.
0: Elekanure.
2: Yes, if you want.
0: I want to my burning low sweet. I hear you have to share.
2: Those that will journey with you this month, I give you speed.
0: I want to my summer low sweet.
2: Those that will connect with you this month.
0: Sinning a dore fima sare.
2: That will accelerate your journey.
0: Think of fima yato.
2: That things will get easier and better.
0: 1, 2, 3, 4, 5. Oluwa so ema wa. Be connected.
2: Number 6.
0: I don't know who will be interested.
2: Me, to file.
0: Super number 6.
2: But this 6th one.
0: Iyanu eto isuna bugbam.
2: Hell, a miracle of financial explosion.
0: When it breakthrough.
2: Aluyo. Financial explosion. Yeah.
0: Huh?
2: Explosion of wealth. Oluwa mo soju sanje
4: o la da bi pasha
2: gbogbo awa ta sami lo su yi
4: I bet I say amen this
2: God aja wonu oro
4: we enter the world
5: amen
2: aja wonu ola aja wonu ola
4: Seventh prayer, stretch your hand to the prophet.
2: Ola to se lowo to le pari e.
4: That big project you have been that I cannot finish.
2: Abi ola ti owo re o teri.
4: All that you have never received before.
2: O mo pa ki so ju bayi na.
4: Were
2: O se ola.
4: Amen. You will achieve great things.
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2: Okay, wa di eni nla.
4: Amen.
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4: Amen.
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4: Amen.
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4: Amen.
2: Wa di olorire.
4: Amen.
2: Laarin ebi.
4: Amen.
2: Lord number 1.
4: Gbogbo attack lori nto wa se laye. Every attack over your divine purpose.
2: For the day why?
4: Rise to your feet. Rise to your feet.
2: Ele monono bi asa.
4: Ebe mi mo.
2: Alobi la gagada bi. Le nono ji abaya. Attack lori nto wa se laye ko jade lo. And you will borrow me fire 7 times. Holy Ghost!
4: Fire! Fire!
2: 7!
4: Fire!
2: 7!
4: Fire! Fire! Fire! Fire!
2: Any attack over my life's purpose.
4: Lordy,
2: over my destiny.
4: Lordy, I your mommy.
2: Back to the sender. Take note.
4: Yes, you.
2: If you are not in charge,
4: so basin nino akoso,
2: they will take over from you.
4: Wagba akoso lowe.
2: Bo bari jayen ja.
4: If you are not able to fight that fight,
2: I want to ba ja.
4: Those that fight,
2: akoja legbe.
4: They will pass you by.
2: Life is a warfare.
4: Aye daderi okuni.
2: It's not a warfare.
4: Kiche afe.
2: Satan will make you to doubt your existence.
4: Satan at the job man say you make you wala yere.
2: We say imedera ye wa ba.
4: What am I even doing in this
2: world? I go doubt now.
4: You begin to doubt yourself.
2: We say what they be me re.
4: Am I even born right?
2: I je kokoko bira.
4: You begin to query yourself.
2: Say model make e ba.
4: Can I ever make it again?
2: Toro ma kokoko de education ru.
4: Because we first scatter your education.
2: Ale olore lara.
4: Chase away benefactors.
2: Amu ki gbogbo bi to ya ko ja imale di okoko.
4: Make all the lighting place to become darkness.
2: Gbogbo e ma ri rududu.
4: And now thing we now look formless and void.
2: O to ko se nigba to lo nda ya torun ni.
4: That's what he did when God created heaven and earth.
2: Okoko koko wa.
4: Darkness came.
2: Emi Olorun bre si ra baba.
4: Spirit of God was over.
2: No stable places to stay.
4: O sibi to le duro si.
2: Gbogbo eyi ti won daru mo lowo.
4: All of it that they scatter things for.
2: Mo wonu emi ti yin.
4: I enter to the spirit
2: if Oluwa se atuse losun.
4: Amen. The Lord make correction this month.
2: He will let you think.
4: Aje ko ma ro.
2: Maybe I am a mistake to this world.
4: Boya mo se aye wa ni o.
2: Abi bi tan bi mi si logun mi.
4: Abi maybe the place I went is my battle.
2: Abi mo ti se yawo fe.
4: Or maybe I mismarry.
2: Esu yo je ko doubt gbogbo nto yi nto wa yo.
4: You begin to doubt everything about your life.
2: Ibe ni o ti pa imisi ati igbagbo eni pojo la.
4: From there you kill your inspiration and your faith about tomorrow.
2: Ebe lowo opolopo to quit business won bi won quit assignment won won quit a lot of things. One fiance le one same why is so frustrated one I'm a pastor to ti sako lori pepe I'm a to ti church pa I'm a to ti shop pa I'm a to ti office pa I'm a to filule to sak pada sabule kilo se won is so frustrated one
4: many abandon their purpose because
2: Satan frustrated them.
4: I call upon God for restoration.
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1: Hey, baby boy, go play. Don't you go? Lordy, show me.
0: Don't you go, Lordy? What me?
1: What? What? What? What? What? What? What?
0: What? What? What?
1: What? What? What? What?
0: What? What? What? What? What? What? What? What?
1: What? What? What? What? What? What? What? What? What? What? What? What? What? What? What? What?
0: This spiritual awakening for you
1: is starting to be the power.
0: You are not here as a mistake.
1: Oh, Shiwabi. Oh, Shiwabi.
0: There is a major purpose of God upon your head.
1: I reject God. Go kill all belori ayere.
0: That is yet to be fulfilled.
1: Don't you ask him, Oshé?
0: Don't lose hope.
1: Mama, it is already new.
0: Don't think it is over.
1: Jo, maro poti pari.
0: And don't stop pursuing.
1: Mabe deko ati malipa.
0: Don't you ever think that you have achieved anything?
1: Mabi bakoro pe moti se mo sha tiri kokan se.
0: Never you have it in mind.
1: Mani loko
0: that you have been able to do anything.
1: Pe moti ri kokan pe se.
0: Don't rest.
1: Mai si mi
0: until you become that goal that everybody will desire.
1: Asigba to ba ti wura ati gbogbo aye nwa kiri. Spread your hands.
0: To be realistic, we need to think deeply within ourselves. Am I doing the right
1: thing?
0: There is nobody that God will not test with little breakthrough. Whatever you do after that breakthrough will determine what God will give you next. Many of us have failed. We failed God, we fail ourselves. School,
1: you were sent to school, you ended up a courtist.
0: Breakthrough keke ni won fi to elenwo agbere lo bere sise.
1: They gave you little breakthrough, you entered into fornication. You that they want to give the whole world.
0: I have for any one plot.
1: They just gave you one small plot.
0: Oh, I call it Kansibe.
1: And you build a house here.
0: Oh, there are you bad.
1: You that troubling everybody.
0: What is meaning? But you
1: have rested when you ought not to.
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3: Our account will be 19.something 90.something. 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
1: What they used to buy me, the eyes cannot see.
0: Yeah!
1: Yeah!
0: Oh, yeah, yeah, yeah, yeah,
1: yeah. Hey, baby, boy. Until I yet fit the meeting, or Julia saw already. Oh, yeah, yeah, yeah.
0: Oh, let me arrive.
2: All those are
1: afflicting you in life.
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1: house.
0: Now what's okay?
1: Lift up your heads.
0: Can you yet sick balowo?
1: What has everyone taking from me?
0: Mo back bada.
1: I take them back.
0: Oh yeah, yeah, yeah, yeah. Yes. In Jesus' name we pray.
1: Amen.
0: Lorukọ Jésù.
1: In the name of Jesus.
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0: Oh, ni dúró sójú kan.
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1: You will vibrate.
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1: You will lift your body.
0: Lorukọ Jésù.
1: In the name of Jesus.
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0: Lorukọ Jésù.
1: In the name of Jesus.
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0: Lorukọ Jésù.
1: In the name of Jesus.
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1: My womb is delivered.
0: That name.
1: Orúkọ yẹn.
0: Give us deliverance. We find our deliverance. In his name. That man shouts. Jesus. Come and deliver my son. Lord God, yes.
1: In the name of Jesus. I am delivered.
0: Lord God, yes.
1: In the name of Jesus.
0: Lord God, yes.
1: In the name of Jesus.
0: I am delivered. One in your sorrow.
1: They will know what to do.
0: See what man is saying.
1: If they conclude,
0: I cannot
1: put your
3: Jesu.
0: When I say the name of Jesus,
1: battle out of my body.
0: You be jumping up.
1: Wamake.
0: You will shout.
1: So tell him, Nibola yet, the Mimoto Jula sound lady.
0: Where did they buy me that ordinary eyes cannot see?
1: In a lot to me,
0: fire deliver me.
1: I don't want this.
0: Your hands and feet will be working. There's no one who prays it.
1: Think he saw a religious kid.
0: That does not testify the next day.
1: Any turn dimi lawa ibi ti mo lo.
0: The person blocking me from where I'm going.
1: Any ogun orun e firu bo adu.
0: Most of them will sacrifice for my prayer.
1: E bo kini mo ni kan fi won ru.
0: E bo adura.
1: E bo lo e ba etutu lo.
0: Go with the sacrifice and appeasement.
1: Gbogbo en to di diwa aye mi.
0: Anyone that is a hindrance to my life.
1: E ba e bo lo.
0: Go with the sacrifice.
1: Oh yeah, yeah.
0: Every good thing you have in your mind to become.
1: Daniel,
0: with your loudest statement.
1: Oh, yeah, Lord, Dale, you pardon.
3: Amen.
1: Any to one need your good on Loton Paday.
0: That best behind your recurrent battery.
1: I feel a boy do.
3: Amen.
1: They
0: were behind your hatred and failure.
1: Kone pario say.
0: Amen. As per mercy.
1: Ori anuba.
0: You
1: receive.
0: I stand as the sent man.
1: By return
0: receive this money you never forget.
1: We alone, but she man down.
0: I call God the way he answers.
1: Ayana, anything moment when you alone, I know.
0: He that I call the God of mercy.
1: Obato woman, to semi lore like what you want me.
0: That benefit I'm not looking at my character.
1: And this semi lore jewelry.
0: Even beyond the thought of man.
1: Oru kore mo gbadua.
0: In his name I pray.
1: I sorry the Lord.
0: Yeah.
1: Adaba akadusia.
0: Yeah. Visible help.
1: That
0: you will never forget.
1: Amen.
0: Receive it.
4: When it all done, you call it as a yorim.
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4: Oguto mandi de simini call it as a yorim.
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4: Mama kigwe ewole.
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4: 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Sorosoke.
5: 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Oya ewole.
4: Magba wole.
5: Ewole.
4: Pariwo fire lebejo.
5: Fire.
4: Yeah.

0: Amen.
1: That is why we thank God.
0: Who is understanding thee at my last
1: time? That one is going to
0: be weeping every day.
1: Olua say, that joy kufu.
0: That one is going to be weeping every day.

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1: The blessing that I have lost.
0: Olore Timothy sonu.
1: The blessing that I have lost.
0: Allah anu Timothy sonu.
1: The blessing that I have lost.
0: Lati January.
1: From January.
0: Ekpadawa.
1: He restart to me.
0: Oh my kick besoke. Awon ire Timothy sonu.
1: The blessing that I have lost.
0: Opportunity Timothy sonu.
1: The blessing that I have lost.
0: Lati January.
1: From January.
0: Padawa.
1: I take that back.
0: Oh yeah, oh yeah, oh yeah.
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0: 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That gets up like father like son.
3: Ola Monday.
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0: That money I'll be praying.
3: Pẹ̀lú iyọ̀.
0: We start.
3: Inú omi la máa dàsí.
0: We will find this other water.
3: Wọ́n máa pe owó mórúkọ ẹ.
0: Hey, your name will be called.
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0: The thing you cannot
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0: That's the little thing I see.
3: Ẹni Sunday.
0: Today Sunday.
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0: Please pay your tithe.
3: Everybody.
0: Don't pay your
3: 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Ṣé rí?
0: You have never tell me before.
3: O máa ń jẹ ìdá mẹ́wàá tẹ́lẹ̀.
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0: Ebere orikeje.
3: Verse number 6.
0: Esekefa.
3: Hebrew 7:6.
0: Ebere orikeje esekefa.
3: Lord kato kafa 7.
0: We read verse 7 also.
3: Onigba ti Abraham sọ
0: idamewa. When Abraham paid the
3: tithe. Fumeki sedek.
0: Fumeki sedek.
3: Oni o si sure fun.
0: He blessed it.
3: Verse 7.
0: Esekefa.
3: Oni tore to ba ti kere ju nilo.
0: For the lesser one.
3: Pe oni eni to ba ga mu sure
0: fun. Need the higher one to pray for him.
3: Mo sure si seyin.
0: I bless the one this day.
3: Gbogbo e ti seyin o lo.
0: With our work is not to be
3: spent. E ti seyin pade ata.
0: Our work is split in opposition.
3: E ti seyin pade gbese.
0: Our work is pretty with
3: that. Back to see
0: that.
3: So it did that for Sunday mewa.
0: It didn't we pay our tithe.
3: Tori kale gba ibuko mi.
0: It's a receive more blessings.
3: Iwe Malachi oriketa.
0: Now go Malachi 3.
3: Lati fast 9.
0: Come back to
3: 9. Baka lati 10.
0: It is 10 also.
3: Only to back to Sunday mewa.
0: It's when you pay your tithe.
3: Only my wife see for a
0: second. I will open the windows of heaven.
3: Yo ten is here.
0: There will not be room
3: enough.
0: To contain the blessing.
3: Say what for you.
0: Ebi pay. I want it. I desire it. I want it.
3: To ni ribi to ma
0: kong. You don't want to get to keep your
3: blessings. To my dated woman by.
0: Because so much you be afraid.
3: Kilo ro kong be awa.
0: What do you think is
3: we are us? Titus.
0: I want to say that awa.
3: I want to do a lot.
0: Those that are given to us.
3: In
0: spirit.
3: And send them away.
0: We pray that to them.
3: They
0: bless us.
3: I want to tell you what
0: you are. I want to do that prophet.
3: Moses somebody.
0: As a penny to us.
3: Thanks Sure.
0: And we are blessing you.
3: I may have want to church.
0: So many people have churches.
3: Don't you worry okay. Go to one send them away.
0: That's a penny that take a burden of glory.
3: What church you must say
0: Lord. I see gbogbo to yi wa ka bi sara se won se sare
5: kori
0: ki ori si abe agbara ti munifesi
5: the deep the head that bad that
0: won na se be le ni gege
5: you to judge them today
0: in the so long
5: minister of
0: se be sori oke
5: mo
0: wa fun ni unity bank
5: we give the unity bank
0: as se be
5: mo
0: je first bank
5: and the first bank
0: so se be wa fi ore le lori olorun ori oke ogo
5: let
0: me know for look
5: let us
0: be me know the day
5: and the best
0: you see that for gbogbo eyan
5: Abuja
0: Abuja e ma ra nu e fun ni aka number
5: the candidate unity bank unity bank 00 32 32 39 39 37 37 01 01 again unity bank 00 32 39 37 01 Freedom Apostolic Revival International Ministry is the name of that account. I can use the first bank account. First bank account is 20 14 65 19 06. Again, first bank account 20 14 65 19 06. Oh, Joseph, Omo Loju Jesu is the name of that account. For request and details, call us on 081-123, two in five places. I can use 070-81-16-4090. God bless.
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